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like catching bouquets, the honeymoon phase, and letterman jackets don't fit.

The National Grid free priority services register is there when you need it. Sometimes power cuts can happen for reasons beyond our control. We know that for some customers, they can be particularly worrying, especially if you're recovering from a stay in hospital. If you join our free priority services register, there are a number of services that we can provide to help in the event of a power cut. 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Would a power cut cause distress or vulnerability? If you have answered yes to any of these questions, then you should register by visiting nationalgrid.co.uk/PSR or calling 0800 096 3080 for more information and how to register.

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1: 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Whether you've recently been diagnosed, are currently undergoing treatment, finishing treatment, or supporting a friend or family member with cancer, we're here to support you. Cancer and its treatments may cause various physical changes and significantly impact your emotional well-being and daily life. You may experience unfamiliar or intensified emotions as you navigate this challenging period. Many patients find that the side effects of cancer treatments improve after completing their treatment. However, some side effects may persist and cause long-term issues, while others, known as late effects, might not emerge until months or years later. Adopting a healthy lifestyle can aid in managing the late effects of cancer treatment and enhance recovery. It can also reduce the risk of other health conditions such as heart disease, diabetes, and strokes. We encourage you to consider ways to improve your overall well-being and long-term health. Our health and well-being events offer advice and information from experienced cancer professionals to help you lead a healthy and active life, including emotional, financial, and practical advice during this difficult time. These sessions, which are free of charge, allow you and your loved ones to learn about topics related to cancer. The events cover areas such as a healthy lifestyle, including diet, physical activity, sleep, fatigue, and emotional well-being, benefits and financial advice, information on treatments like chemotherapy and radiotherapy, coping with side effects of treatments, support groups. These sessions also offer peer support, connecting you with others who have experienced similar journeys, which can alleviate feelings of isolation and provide valuable coping strategies. By improving your understanding of your health, you can make informed decisions and set realistic goals for your recovery and well-being. Our events are held at the Queen Elizabeth Hospital Birmingham, Heartlands Hospital, Good Hope Hospital and Solihull Hospital. 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We look forward to welcoming you.

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1: The Sky News Centre at 2. Germany's Chancellor has promised to defend freedom, openness and liberalism as investigations into Saturday's van and stabbing attack at Berlin Pride continues. The suspect, a 21-year-old German-born man of Lebanese descent, was shot dead by police last night. He had known links to Islamists, and a recent prison sentence was switched to a non-custodial one. Dr. Hans-Jacob Schindler from the Counter-Extremism Project says that must be investigated.
2: It has to be looked at why they came to the conclusion it's okay to let him leave before he has to sit out his sentence. There must have been some risk assessment that said it's okay to release him back into society.
1: A baby girl is among four people killed following a car crash on the A38 in Derby on Saturday night. Two women aged 18 and 30 and a 36-year-old man were pronounced dead at the scene. Andy Burnham will host Vladimir Zelensky later, his first international visitor since taking office a week ago. The Prime Minister is expected to say he'll maintain unwavering support for Ukraine in its war with Russia. A man will appear in court later charged with the attempted rape of two women in Rochdale on Saturday morning. Harvey Symes, who's 23, is also accused of making threats to kill. In sport, Britain's Lando Norris won the Hungarian Grand Prix, the title holder's first race victory of the F1 season. The McLaren driver crossed the line ahead of Max Verstappen, with championship leader Kimi Antonelli finishing third. Luke Littler, meanwhile, has made it back-to-back titles at the World Matchday Darts in Liverpool. The defending champion won 18-9 against Welshman Gerben Price in the final.
3: It's been one of the best weeks of my life, the darts I've played. And yeah, it's not been easy. Nico on debut, and then Nathan, and then Josh, and then Dirk, and then now Gez. It's been tough. The stats may look like it's easy, but when you're on this stage and how hot it is, it's not easy.
1: And Angharad Evans picked up Scotland's fourth gold medal of the Commonwealth Games with victory in the 100 metres breaststroke final. That's the latest. I'm Stevie Shillinglaw.
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1: No one is going to hospital. 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
6: So, there is a good reason why you always nag us.
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1: In the Sky News Centre at 3. Police are working to find out if the suspect who targeted Berlin Pride celebrations had accomplices. 21-year-old Abdul Balut was shot dead after apparently trying to charge at police. One person was killed in the van and stabbing rampage on Saturday night and 29 injured in what's being treated as an Islamist terror attack. Here is German Chancellor Friedrich Merz.
2: This is poison for our freedom. It is continuing to attack our society. Any party political differences can be set aside. We will defend the freedom of our society.
1: Andy Burnham will host Vladimir Zelensky later, his first international visitor since taking office a week ago. The Prime Minister is expected to say he'll maintain unwavering support for Ukraine in its war with Russia. A 33-year-old man has been arrested on suspicion of causing death by dangerous driving after four people, including a baby girl, were killed following a crash in Derby. Emergency services were called to the A38 on Saturday night. There's no decision yet on whether to order a full evacuation of Bordeaux. It says a huge wildfire moves ever closer to the French city. And in central Spain, more than 75,000 people have been moved out of their homes. Ruben Ward says the home crowd pushed him to Commonwealth glory in the men's all-round gymnastics. He became the first Scotsman ever to take gold in the event and tells us what his highlights of the day have been.
3: I think seeing the final score come through and knowing that I won the gold medal and everyone jumping around me and absolutely screaming, jumping, and that was so special. I think that was like a wave of emotions that I've never experienced. And then standing up in front of the crowd with my flag on and just living the moment, being in the moment.
1: Meanwhile, St Mirren have been drawn away to Rangers in the last 16 of the Scottish League Cup. The holders progressed despite a 1-0 defeat at home to Dunfermline. And Slovenia's Tadej Pogacar has made cycling history at the Tour de France by taking a record-equalling fifth title. That's the latest. I'm Stevie Schillinglaw.
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0: Heat oil in a deep fat fryer till very hot. Fall asleep in front of the late film. Let oil catch fire. Brown the kitchen nicely.
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1: News Centre at 4. The suspect behind Saturday's mass stabbing and van attack at Berlin Pride has been killed. The 21-year-old radicalised German-born man of Lebanese descent was tracked down to the northwest of the capital. Here's police spokesman Jörn Iflinder.
2: The suspect in the attack was located in an allotment garden complex in Spandau. He approached our officers with a stabbing weapon, was stopped by our special operations unit using a firearm and subsequently died.
1: One person was killed during Saturday celebrations and 29 injured. Andy Burnham will host Vladimir Zelensky later, his first international visitor since taking office a week ago. The Prime Minister is expected to say he'll maintain unwavering support for Ukraine in its war with Russia. Holidaymakers have been urged to stay away from Bordeaux as wildfires move closer to the city. An estimated 42,000 hectares have burned in the region, and the number of firefighters mobilised has grown to 2,500, backed by 18 planes and helicopters. These people sheltering in Bordeaux are frustrated.
3: The police arrived and told us we had to go with them. They bought us to stay here for a few days. We don't know how long.
4: Yes, we're worried because the fire isn't stopping. People tell us one thing and then another. We don't know. There's no information. So we're waiting. What else can we do?
1: A man will appear in court later, charged with the attempted rape of two women in Rochdale on Saturday morning. Harvey Symes is also accused of making threats to kill. In sport, Britain's Lewis Hamilton has slipped 50 points off F1 championship leader Kimi Antonelli going into the summer break. The Ferrari driver finished fourth at the Hungarian Grand Prix, but was demoted to fifth due to a penalty for speeding in the pit lane. Lando Norris won the race for the second year in a row. And Olympic medalist Louis Hinchcliffe and Charlie Dobson have both withdrawn from England's athletics team at the Commonwealth Games. The sprinter and the 400-metre runner join a growing list of high-profile absentees. That's the latest. I'm Stevie Shillinglong.
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0: 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If you're joining us from the Heartlands Hospital in Bordesley Green, it's good to be with you. 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
1: Personnel have spent weeks training. There's no decision yet on whether to order a full evacuation of Bordeaux. A huge wildfire is moving closer to the French city. And in central Spain, more than 75,000 people have been evacuated from their homes. Britain's Lando Norris won the Hungarian Grand Prix, the title holder's first race victory of the F1 season. The McLaren driver crossed the line ahead of Max Verstappen, with Kimi Antonelli finishing third. Luke Littler has made it back-to-back titles at the World Match Play Darts in Blackpool. The defending champion won 18-9 against Gerwyn Price in the final.
2: It's been one of the best weeks of my life, the darts I've played. And yeah, it's not been easy. Nico on debut, and then Nathan, and then Josh, and then Dirk, and then now Gez. It's been tough. The stats may look like it's easy, but when you're on this stage and how hot it is, it's not easy.
1: And Anne Hangerd Evans picked up Scotland's fourth gold medal of the Commonwealth Games with victory in the 100 metres breaststroke final. She added to Reuben Ward winning the gymnastics men all-rounder event earlier in the day. That's the latest.
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0: If you're a fan of the boys in Claret and Blue, Mad About the Baggies, or one of St Andrew's finest blue noses, then you can keep up to date with your favourite team's home games during your stay in hospital. 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
1: Sky News Centre at 6. French President Emmanuel Macron will hold a crisis meeting this morning with ministers to discuss the wildfires that have swept across the country. Holidaymakers have been urged to stay away from Bordeaux as flames move ever closer. These people sheltering in an exhibition hall in the French city are frustrated.
2: The police arrived and told us we had to go with them. They bought us to stay here for a few days. We don't know how long.
3: Yes, we're worried because the fire isn't stopping. People tell us one thing and then another. We don't know. There's no information. So we're waiting. What else can we do?
1: More than 360,000 people in France and Spain have been evacuated as fires rage. Andy Burnham says the UK's support for Ukraine is unwavering. He'll welcome President Zelensky today and is expected to announce further military aid for the country. The two leaders will visit a naval base where hundreds of Ukrainian military personnel have spent weeks training. President Zelensky says their first call last Monday was very good.
4: We spoke about some basic things, not with details, because I understand what does mean when you just became the leader, and I count that we will have productive, very open bilateral meeting.
1: Security is being tightened at World Pride in Amsterdam this weekend after a terror attack at the event in Berlin. Police shot and killed the suspect, a 21-year-old man who they say had previously tried to join Islamic State. Two people have been killed and at least five others injured in a shooting at a food festival in Seattle. It's reported police have taken two suspects into custody. A man will appear in court later, charged with the attempted rape of two women in Rochdale on Saturday morning. Harvey Sims, who's 23, is also accused of making threats to kill. And Hangerard Evans became the first female Scottish breaststroker to win Commonwealth gold last night. Gymnast Reuben Ward, also from Scotland, finished first in the all-around event. That's the latest. I'm Victoria Lawrence.
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0: If you're a fan of the boys in claret and blue, mad about the baggies, or one of St Andrew's finest blue noses, then you can keep up to date with your favourite team's home games during your stay in hospital. The BHBN Sport Team are here to keep you informed about what's happening in the world of sport, as well as bringing you kick-by-kick coverage of home games at Aston Villa, West Bromwich Albion and Birmingham City. 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
1: Sky News Centre at 7. President Macron will hold a crisis meeting with his ministers today as wildfires rage across France. Officials are telling tourists to stay away and are considering evacuating the city of Bordeaux as the flames arrive at the city's gates. In central Spain, more than 75,000 people have been moved out of their homes and a further 30,000 ordered to shelter in place. Sandra Gonzalez is coordinating an evacuation centre on the outskirts of Madrid.
2: From Thursday, we received here like 500 people from our neighbors. They stayed here for 2 days. We have a lot of children.
1: Andy Burnham will host his first international visit since becoming Prime Minister today. He'll welcome President Zelensky, saying the UK's support for Ukraine is unwavering. Security will be tightened at World Pride in Amsterdam this weekend following a terror attack at the Berlin event. One woman was killed and 29 others injured after a man drove into crowds and stabbed people on Saturday night. The suspect, 21-year-old Abdul Balut, was shot dead by police yesterday. Daniel Tonner-Leva describes the moment the event came to an end.
3: All of a sudden, everything changed. Two presenters came to stage and said, okay, there was a small incident. We have to cancel the concerts. Everyone needs to leave. I already knew something really bad happened.
1: The sentencing hearing begins later of a fraudulent funeral director from Hull. Robert Bush admitted to 67 charges, including giving grieving families the wrong ashes and holding onto bodies for months. Home buyers could save money by looking next door to pricey postcodes. According to Lloyds Bank, the cost is an average 28% less across the UK. And Barack Obama's to tour the UK in a series of on-stage interviews. The former US president will go to Belfast, Glasgow and Manchester in October. That's the latest. I'm Victoria Lawrence.
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0: 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If you're joining us from the Heartlands Hospital in Bordesley Green, it's good to be with you. 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
1: 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Whether you've recently been diagnosed, are currently undergoing treatment, finishing treatment, or supporting a friend or family member with cancer, we're here to support you. Cancer and its treatments may cause various physical changes and significantly impact your emotional well-being and daily life. You may experience unfamiliar or intensified emotions as you navigate this challenging period. Many patients find that the side effects of cancer treatments improve after completing their treatment. However, some side effects may persist and cause long-term issues, while others, known as late effects, might not emerge until months or years later. Adopting a healthy lifestyle can aid in managing the late effects of cancer treatment and enhance recovery. It can also reduce the risk of other health conditions such as heart disease, diabetes, and strokes. We encourage you to consider ways to improve your overall well-being and long-term health. 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Our health and well-being events offer advice and information from experienced cancer professionals to help you lead a healthy and active life, including emotional, financial, and practical advice during this difficult time. 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
1: Sky News Centre at 8. Officials in France say wildfires are just 7 miles away from the south of Bordeaux. Thousands of residents and holidaymakers have already been evacuated from a suburb just outside the city. Neighbouring Spain is also battling fires which have forced more than 75,000 people to flee. Our reporter Conor Gillies is in Avia and says temperatures are set to rise again this week.
2: Edging forward in the forecast is potentially up to 40 degree heat later on this week. So while the battle to contain this wildfire is very much underway, the smoke is continuing to smoulder. The smell in the air is thick.
1: Volodymyr Zelensky says he believes Andy Burnham will keep supporting Ukraine in its war against Russia. He's called the change in Prime Minister a new page in relations between the two countries, which can help make both nations stronger.
3: We're ready to share all our experience with UK, and I hope that UK will do the same. So we need to be very strong. I count on it. Further, what can we do together to strengthen Ukraine and UK?
1: Mr. Zelensky arrives in the UK later today and he will meet with the Prime Minister. The man suspected of carrying out a terror attack on a Pride event in Berlin has been shot and killed by police. A woman died and at least 29 others were injured after a white van was driven into a crowd of people on Saturday night. Three people have died and several others are injured in a shooting in Seattle in the US. Police say one person has been arrested and they are searching for another suspect. This week we'll see the UK's fourth heat wave of the year. Parts of southern England are expected to reach 32 degrees Celsius on Wednesday. And Andy Burnham's revealed he won't be bringing his pet dog to Downing Street because he wouldn't get on with Larry the cat. The Prime Minister says Axel will remain in the north. And that's the latest. I'm Victoria Lawrence.
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You've got a perfect woman. She treats you right, keeps you satisfied. 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
1: Sky News Centre at 9. Emergency services say it's a race against time to stop a wildfire reaching the French city of Bordeaux. The flames are now 7 miles away. More than 360,000 people have been forced to leave their homes across both France and Spain. Labour's Hamish Falconer warns the UK needs to be prepared for more wildfires here.
2: We know that we need to go further yet. These are incredibly concerning scenes around Bordeaux in Spain. I think the Spanish government have been pretty clear that they think that the increasing ferocity of the wildfires that they face are a result of man-made climate change, and we do need to take those warnings very seriously indeed.
1: Andy Burnham will welcome President Zelensky to the UK later and restate Britain's unwavering support for Ukraine. The two leaders will meet Ukrainian military personnel who have been training for 3 weeks at a naval base. It's the Prime Minister's first international visitor since taking office a week ago. Meanwhile, Mr. Burnham is expected to lay out plans this week on fixing adult social care in England. Defence Secretary Wes Streeting insists the PM can count on his unconditional loyalty. He used to hold the health brief and explains why many in his party believe urgent action is needed.
3: I'm at a stage in my life where I'm not only worrying about younger members of my family, I'm worrying about older members of my family. And I worry about cost of care, and I'm sure that's true for so many families across the country.
1: A teenager's due in court today, accused of piloting a mega dinghy carrying 165 migrants across the Channel. That's the highest number ever recorded on a small boat coming from France to England. People searching for a property could potentially save lots of money by looking next door to pricey postcodes. Research by Lloyds Bank shows the cost is an average 28% less across the UK. And people in parts of the UK are preparing for their fourth heatwave of the year. Temperatures are expected to creep past 30 degrees Celsius in the coming days. That's the latest. I'm Victoria Lawrence.
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Why not make a new friend today? Give someone a smile. It might just make their day. 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Staying hydrated will boost your mood. If you can, get on your feet, even just for a short walk. It's always great to keep moving. Look out of a window, or if you can, go outside. 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
1: From the Sky News Centre at 10, three people have died after getting into difficulty in the sea yesterday. A man and a woman drowned at Fistral Beach in Newquay in Cornwall last night. Two men were pulled from the water in West Wittering in Sussex yesterday afternoon. One died at the scene while the other was taken to hospital. Officials in Bordeaux say a total evacuation is not scheduled at the moment as a wildfire approaches. These people sheltering in an exhibition hall in the French city are frustrated.
2: The police arrived and told us we had to go with them. They brought us to stay here for a few days. We don't know how long.
3: Yes, we're worried because the fire isn't stopping. People tell us one thing and then another. We don't know. There's no information. So we're waiting. What else can we do?
1: Fires are also burning out of control in Spain, mainly around Madrid and Valencia. Andy Burnham's warned the NHS will collapse if social care is not reformed. The Prime Minister says he plans to bring substantial change to the system. Kemi Badenoch says Mr Burnham must not raise taxes further or borrow more to pay for his plans. Yesterday, former Health Secretary Wes Streeting admitted it wasn't enough of a priority under Sir Keir Starmer.
4: My frustration was I couldn't get social care high up enough on the government's overall agenda. That's a problem because there are two big fundamental questions we need to address. One is, what is it we think social care should do? And secondly, how should it be funded?
1: The Prime Minister says the UK's support for Ukraine is unwavering. He'll meet with President Zelensky later. A five-day sentencing hearing begins today for fraudulent funeral director Robert Bush. In April, the 47-year-old pleaded guilty to 67 charges, including the prevention of lawful burials. And Luke Littler has announced he's taking part in a Netflix show in which amateur players will try to beat him at darts. If they do, they will win £501,000. That's the latest. I'm Victoria Lawrence.
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5: Yes, Monday morning, Paul Stanley with you till midday today. Got a great show planned over the next 2 hours. Stay with me, starting a brand new week. Hopefully it's going well for you so far. If not, stay with me. Try and put a smile on your face in the form of some fabulous music and a chance to make a request over the next 2 hours live. We're going to start with Billy Joel this morning.

0: Yes, welcome to Monday on BHBN, 27th of July, 2026. And how are you this morning? Hopefully you're doing okay. And if you are in hospital and you're in the Heartlands, the Good Hope or the Solihull Hospital, Channel 5 is where you'll find us this morning on your Spark TSL bedside unit. For a chance of a dedication or request, all you've got to do is pick up the handset, press the button, and you'll get in touch for free. And a very good morning to the Royal Orthopaedic Hospital. We've got the Queen Elizabeth Hospital, the Women's Hospital, the Midland Met, or the Harborne Hospital. When I say the Midland Met, I mean the Midland Metropolitan University Hospital. It's my shortening of words. I did mention the Harborne Hospital, didn't I? Of course I did. Good morning to you. One of the best ways to listen to us is on the BHBN radio app. Download the app, and on the app, all you've got to do is click Message to Studio. A very good morning to the Centre for Rare Diseases and the Discharge Lounge. Hope you're doing all right down there. We are online as well at bhbn.net. 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Check out our webpage, have a little nose. We're also on your smart TV if you're in the Harborne Hospital. Well, hello and a good morning to the wonderful care homes. We've got Heartlands Care Home in Yardley, Metchley Manor Care Home in Edgbaston, Swallows Meadow Care Home in Shirley Solihull, Claridge Place in Alton in Solihull, Shenstone Court in Haleswowen, and Bourneview Care Home in College Green, Bourneville. 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Or you might have a donated smart speaker. 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Gets you straight through to the studio. Or you can text or WhatsApp me, please, on 07519 694 698. Or you can send me a voice note. I love a voice note this morning. Keep me on my toes. With your permission, I'll play it out on air. So then, coming up, what's on the menu? Well, 10:25, we have The Adventures of Wriggly Worm, brought to us by the Natura Theatre Company. Our children's story, as it is the holidays. You might have noticed on the roads if you're driving around. And 10:45, Joy Bourne's here with her theatre roundup for August. Yes, we're looking ahead to August already. Into the second hour, got the music diary. You look back on this day in music history. There's going to be a birthday in there as well. Find out who it is just after 11 and after the news. 11:25, Joy Bourne chats to T, who's a poet and who's been on his own cancer journey from his diagnosis. So we've chatted to him. And to top it all off, BHBN, we're in Solihull. Saturday just gone. If you were there, hello to you. Thank you so much for turning up. And I got the chance to speak to the mayor of Solihull. So we're going to be playing that interview out in the last 15 minutes of the show this morning.
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0: 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It's called Hologram. And she's going to be on Strictly, isn't she? Wonderful.

go on, Delta. Delta Goodrum and Hologram on BHBN Radio. The Monday morning show with me, Paul Stanley, till midday today. Hope you're doing all right. If you're not, stay with me. I've got a great show planned over the next, well, one and three quarter hours. Just about. So stay with me. It's a chance to get in touch on the text 07519 694 698. You can WhatsApp me as well. We've got the phone number 0121 471 4774. Or we've got the wonderful BHBN radio app. Download the app, and on the app, all you've got to do is click Message a Studio. Just what JT's done this morning in sunny Eastbourne. Asking for a request, and of course, I can play it for you, JT. 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

0: The Sound of Dollar and Give Me Back My Heart on BHBN Radio, especially for JT, who says he's on his own, well, he says he's on his own beach in sunny Eastbourne. He's done well for himself. JT, thank you for tuning in. Thank you for your request. And I hope you're having a good day. I hope the sun's out. It's a little bit overcast here in Birmingham right now. But hopefully the sun will be coming out this afternoon. And what are you up to this morning? What have you got planned for the week? Let me know, please. In the usual ways, we've got the text 07519 694 698. You can put that into WhatsApp or the BHBN radio app. So quick to get in touch with the studio this morning. We've got the Adventures of Wriggly Worm on the way. 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
1: 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You may experience unfamiliar or intensified emotions as you navigate this challenging period. Many patients find that the side effects of cancer treatments improve after completing their treatment. However, some side effects may persist and cause long-term issues, while others, known as late effects, might not emerge until months or years later. Adopting a healthy lifestyle can aid in managing the late effects of cancer treatment and enhance recovery. It can also reduce the risk of other health conditions such as heart disease, diabetes, and strokes. We encourage you to consider ways to improve your overall well-being and long-term health. 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These sessions also offer peer support, connecting you with others who have experienced similar journeys, which can alleviate feelings of isolation and provide valuable coping strategies. By improving your understanding of your health, you can make informed decisions and set realistic goals for your recovery and well-being. Our events are held at the Queen Elizabeth Hospital Birmingham, Heartlands Hospital, Good Hope Hospital, and Solihull Hospital. 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We look forward to welcoming you. 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

0: Oh, one of the best from Little Mix. Black Magic on BHBN Radio. Little look at the weather this morning then. So today, early showers, it says here, to the north, quickly fading. I think they've gone to leave a dry day with a variable cloud and some sunny intervals. Feeling quite warm in the westerly breeze. The maximum temperature is 23 degrees. And it says here, the headline, any showers fading, sunny spells for most. Not too bad.
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0: Now then, it is a school holiday, so BHBN have this little story here from the Natura Theatre Company. It's called Wriggly Worm, and it's called Early Worm.
2: Hello, everyone. Wonderful Wriggly Worm here. It's time for another one of my exciting adventures. And today's story is Wriggly Worm, Early Worm.
3: Mrs. Worm was always telling Wriggly Worm his silly talk would get him into trouble. And she was right. This is what happened one morning in May.
2: I'm just going to find out what sort of a day it is,
3: called Wriggly Worm. It would be much better to stay underground at this time of the morning, said Mrs. Worm. Remember, it's the early birds who catch the worms.
2: Not any more,
3: boasted Wriggly, pushing his way up through the soft earth.
2: Here's an early worm who's going to catch a bird for his breakfast. Grrr!
3: And up he wriggled until out he came into the open air, where the first drops of early morning rain were falling.
2: Oh, delicious,
3: he sighed, doing a twisty, turny little dance. Then he pulled himself up straight.
2: Now,
3: he said loudly,
2: listen, everyone. I'm an early worm who's going to catch a bird for breakfast.
4: Whee!
3: Whistled a baby blackbird who had just learned how to find its own breakfasts.
4: What did you say?
2: I said,
3: began Wriggly Worm crossly. But the mother blackbird flew down and she was staring at Wriggly with her bright, beady eye. Then she said to her baby, don't eat that one, dear. It looks rather tough. It's probably a bad one, muttered Wriggly.
2: Bad? Not me. I'm a super special wonderful worm. That's me.
3: And with that, he wriggled on his way. A rabbit came hopping through the long grasses. He twitched his nostrils up and down and looked at Wriggly Worm.
2: You can't eat me,
3: bragged Wriggly Worm.
2: I'm a super special wonderful worm. I'm going to catch a bird for my breakfast.
4: No, I wouldn't want to eat you, thank you.
3: The rabbit looked down his nose at Wriggly.
4: I expect you would taste very nasty and I would get the hiccups.
3: He turned his back on Wriggly Worm. Then off he went with his white fluffy tail bob, bob, bobbing. Snorted Wriggly.
2: Silly things, rabbits. None of them have any sense.
3: A white horse came cantering across the field.
2: Grrr!
3: Wriggly shouted up at him.
2: I was going to catch a bird for my breakfast, but now I've met you, I think I'll eat a horse instead.
3: The white horse took no notice at all. He galloped away to shelter from the rain under the trees by the brook at the far end of the field. Wrigley began crawling after him through the grasses. Then, through the rain, with a wicker basket on his back and a rod under his arm, came a fisherman. He was on his way to the brook, whistling a happy tune. He was going to catch some fish for breakfast. Wrigley was now close to the toe of the fisherman's boot. The fisherman stopped whistling. He was looking at Wrigley Worm.
4: "Why, hello!" exclaimed the fisherman.
3: He bent down and picked Wrigley up.
4: "This is a super special worm, just what I need to bait the fish for my breakfast."
3: He was just going to fasten Wrigley Worm on the end of his hook when Wrigley squiggled out of the fisherman's fingers and slid off away back home as fast as ever he could. And when he tried to tell Mrs. Worm about his amazing adventures and his even more amazing escape, what do you think she said? "Now, Wrigley, I don't believe a word of it. It's just another of your silly stories." But it was true, wasn't it? Today's story, written by Eugenie Summerfield, was brought to us by the Natura Contemporary Theatre Company, read by Ellie Darville and Bill Cronshaw, studio direction by Caroline Summerfield.

Okay, okay. I see what's happening, yeah. 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You don't even know how you feel. It's adorable. Well, it's nice to see that humans never change. Open your eyes, let's begin. Yes, it's really me, it's Maui, breathe it in. I know it's a lot, the hair, the bod.

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1: Oh, it's good, isn't it? From Moana Disney, and you're welcome on BHBN Radio. Very good morning to Beth in Shardend, getting in touch this morning. Beth, hope you're having a good Monday, a good start to your week. And just remember, there's only four more sleeps, and it's a weekend again. It rolls around again. Right now, this is for you. It's Bruce Willis and Under the Boardwalk.
2: Bruno.
3: Say, what's up, fellas?
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3: Yeah, man, I got my lady down.

Yes, Bruce Willis under the boardwalk on BHBN Radio with me on the Monday morning show, Paul Stanley, until 12 midday today. Hope your Monday's going well for you. That was for Beth in Shardend, and hope you're going to have a good week, Beth. Thank you for tuning in. Thank you for your request. New music on the way in the form of Jerub, and also... Yes, Bruce Willis under the boardwalk on BHBN Radio with me on the Monday morning show, Paul Stanley, until 12 midday today. Hope your Monday's going well for you. That was

0: in Birmingham with Joy Bourne on the way after all this.
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0: Now, I was saying to myself, get real festival vibes from that, and live music. Love live music, and at the end, a little bit of cheering. So, yeah, it brought it forward for me. Right then, it is now time to look at our theatres on BHBN Radio for August. And Joyborn is here.
1: Welcome to my rundown of what's on in August at Birmingham's biggest theatres, at the Hippodrome, the Repertory Theatre and the Alexandra Theatre. August at the Hippodrome is all about musicals. Matilda finishes its run on Sunday, the 2nd of August. Then the Hippodrome segues into the much-awaited Mrs. Doubtfire, the musical. A comedic treat for the whole family and well-timed during the school holidays, so weekday evening performances are accessible for even the youngest. Ticket sales are going well, with some of the performances in mid-August running low, so book your ticket soon. Mrs. Doubtfire is recommended for children 6+, and tickets start at £28. It runs from the 13th of August until the 19th of September. Now, a word about seating at the Hippodrome. I've sat in all areas and can assure that the rear circle seats do give a decent view and are more pocket friendly. A bonus if you're paying for the whole family. On to the Repertory Theatre then. The musical Sweeney Todd and the Demon Barber of Fleet Street continues its run at the Rep until the 15th of August. Remember, this one is not for children. It has an age guidance of 14+. The music by Stephen Sondheim and Hugh Wheeler has a great pedigree and was first performed in 1979 on Broadway. A great musical, a theatrical experience. I have my ticket with good availability. Now let's have a look at what's happening at the Alexandra Theatre. The billing at the Alexandra confirms that it is indeed musical season at the Birmingham Theatres. The Alex takes a couple of weeks' break in August, restarting with High Society from the 18th of August, starring Helen George, yes, she of Call the Midwife. Nostalgic, stylish and well worth seeing. I have a ticket for this one too, and that is just as well as the tickets are flying out of the box office. If you like Motown, then the greatest hits of Motown are to be heard in How Sweet It Is, on at Thursday the 27th of August at the Alex with a live band and super slick choreography. Well, that's all for August. I hope to see you around and about at the theatre. There is, after all, nothing quite like a live performance.
0: Thank you, Joy. So much going on in Birmingham in our theatres, and a lovely roundup there, what is happening.
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Detroit Spinners, working my way back to you on BHBN Radio. JT's been on. He said, I've got to leave the show now. This is JT, because he's going for his swim in Eastbourne. Can't take his phone into the water. Do not do that, JT. Thank you for your time, though, listening in what you can. And good morning to Cheryl. Cheryl's been on, wants to hear the brand new single from Pixie Lott. Cheryl in Wensbury, this is for you. It's called Dance Like No One's Watching. Exactly what I do.

New music on BHBN Radio, Pixie Last Dance like nobody's watching. Especially for Cheryl in Wensbury this morning. More musical memories on the way this morning after the news for Birmingham as well. In the form of the Music Diary. Going to be looking back on this day in music history. It's going to be a birthday in there as well. Find out who it is after the news for Birmingham at 11:00.

UB40 and Home Girl. This morning on BHBN. So a chance for you to get in touch with the show this morning. I'm going to give you all the details after the news for Birmingham. For a request or a dedication, tell me what you're up to, please. I'd love to know. Dead nosy.

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1: From the Sky News Centre at 11, wildlife presenter and comedian Bill Oddie has died at the age of 85. Amanti Falkenstein has more.
2: The TV star became well known in the 1970s as part of comic trio The Goodies. He went on to present wildlife programmes for the BBC and was passionate about birdwatching. His agent and friend has paid tribute to the intelligence and wit of Britain's best-loved birder. David Foster says it was never fame that Oddie valued, instead protesting, lobbying and campaigning to protect the environment. He passed away on Saturday.
1: Three people have died after getting into trouble in the water at two UK seaside resorts. One man died yesterday afternoon in West Wittering in Sussex, while a man and woman drowned on Fistral Beach in Newquay last night. Officials in France say wildfires are just 7 miles away from the south of Bordeaux. Thousands of residents and holidaymakers have already been evacuated from a suburb just outside the city. Spain is also battling fires. Liberal Democrats leader Ed Davies pledged to do whatever he can to find consensus on social care. It's after Andy Burnham warned that without reform on the issue, the NHS will collapse. The new Prime Minister says he wants to bring in substantial change, but Shadow Secretary for Health and Social Care Stuart Andrews says he needs to be realistic.
3: We can't just solve this by whacking up taxes or borrowing more money, because that really doesn't address the issue. It puts more of a burden on taxpayers who are already struggling.
1: Victims have gathered outside Hull Crown Court as a funeral director who prevented burials faces jail. 48-year-old Robert Bush, who's been described as a monster, has pleaded guilty to 67 offences. And Andy Burnham says he won't be bringing his pet dog to Downing Street because he wouldn't get on with Larry the cat. The Prime Minister says Axel will remain in the north instead. That's the latest. I'm Victoria Lawrence.
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0: Yes, welcome along. 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And if you're in the Heartlands, the Good Hope or the Solihull Hospital this morning, Channel 5 is where we are on your Spark TSL bedside unit. 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A very good morning to the Royal Orthopaedic Hospital, the Queen Elizabeth Hospital, the Women's Hospital, the Midland Met or the Harborne Hospital this morning. 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Good morning as well to the Centre for Rare Diseases and the Discharge Lounge. 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And in the Harborne Hospital, we're on your smart TV. Very posh. Loads of the wonderful care homes. We've got Heartlands Care Home in Yardley, Metchley Manor Care Home in Edgbaston, Swallows Meadow Care Home in Shirley Solihull, Claridge Place in Alton Solihull, Shenstone Court in Hales Owen, and Bourneview Care Home in College Green Bourneville. Tuned in, we donated BHBN Internet Radios, we donated Smart Speaker. The numbers this morning, 0121 471 4774. Or you can text or WhatsApp me, please, on 07519 694 698. And coming up on the show this morning, then, for this hour, we've got the Music Diary in just a few moments. What moments away? 11:25, Joy Bourne chats to T, who is a poet who's been on his own journey with cancer since his diagnosis. So chatting to him, lovely interview. Can't wait to share that with you. And also, I get the chance. Well, I got the chance. The sassy just gone because BHBN were in Mail Square. And the mayor of Solihull visited. And I got a chance to speak to him. And he gets to choose his own favourite song as well. So looking forward to sharing that with you this morning. But before all that, before the Music Diary, John Travolta, Olivia Newton-John this morning. And you're the one that I want.
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0: Welcome to the Morning Show Music Diary, a look back at some great memories from this day in music history.
1: Yes, and for the 27th of July, we're going to start in 1968, where Cass Elliot released her first solo single following the breakup of the Mamas and Papas. Dream a Little Dream of Me had been around since 1931 and had been recorded by Frank Sinatra, Frankie Lane and many others. Cass's version will be the most successful when it peaked at number 12 on the US chart and number 11 here in the UK.

0: senses.
1: On this day in 1974, John Denver started a 2-week run at number one on the US singles chart with Annie Song, the singer's second US number one. The song was a tribute to his wife. It was written in 10 minutes while he was on a ski lift. Also a number one here in the UK.

still in the US in 1985. This was Paul Young's number one. Was his version of the Daryl Hall song, Every Time You Go Away. The song hit number four in the UK singles chart in March of the same year.

Every Time You Go Away was among the songs he performed at Live Aid, held at Wembley Stadium in London on July the 13th in 1985.

Moving on to 1996, and the Spice Girls scored their first UK number one single with Wannabe. 7 weeks at number one. The song won Best British Written Single at the 1997 Ivor Novello Awards and Best Single at the 1997 Brit Awards. The Girl Power song became the best-selling single by a female group, selling over 6 million copies worldwide.

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1: Happy birthday. Yes, it's happy birthday to Susie Carr, past member of pop band Will to Power, born on this day, the 27th of July, 1953, still performing today as a solo artist. Carr, together with Will to Power, had the 1989 UK number 6 single, Baby, I Love Your Way, /Freebird. And also a cover of the 10cc song I'm Not In Love from 1990, which reached number 29 on the UK singles chart. But this is Baby, I Love Your Way.

0: When was the last time you heard that? Gorgeous on a Monday morning. Will to Power, Baby, I Love Your Way. Here on BHBN Radio, and happy birthday to past member of Will to Power, Susie Carr, 73 years old today, still performing live as well. And happy birthday to you if you're celebrating your birthday from all of us here at BHBN Radio. Hope you're having a wonderful day, even if you're on the wards or in the care homes as well. I'm hoping they're making a real big fuss of you this morning. 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If you're in the Heartlands of Good Hope or the Solihull Hospital, it's free for you. 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
0: So hush, little baby, don't you cry. 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
0: 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And this is how they got on.
4: Today in the BHBN studio, we've got T, a bit of a poet T is. You've been on a bit of a journey, haven't you, T, with cancer?
5: Yeah, since 2021, it's been up and down, but it's okay.
4: So you've spent a lot of time in hospital, have you?
5: Yes, most definitely. I've spent a lot of time in the QE.
4: Inpatient, outpatient?
5: Outpatients.
4: What have you done since your diagnosis? Because I understand that you could no longer work.
5: Yeah, and because of that, my brain seizes up, so I get lost in little stories, writing poetry.
4: So you've got a poem for us today, haven't you?
5: Yeah.
4: And you've read it to me already, and we're rather pleased with it here at BHBN Radio because it's partly about us, and it puts us in rather a good light.
5: Yeah, that's all because it is just like a family in here, the whole thing, and everybody is a superhero. Everybody's got their qualities, that, and they all have to bounce off each other to make the whole thing work.
4: So it's all about the people that you feel have helped you through your journey, including a lot of people in hospital.
5: Yeah, most definitely.
4: Would you like to say it for us now? We'd love to hear it.
5: Okay, this one's called A Community of Heroes. 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BHBN, oh my gosh, it's so good, I gotta say it again. BHBN, BHBN. 4 times award-winning community radio station, voted back again and again for all the surrounding hospitals and all their patients as they strive to go from strength to strength. BHBN will leave you feeling so good and so content. With their tender, musical, melodical healings, they can make a patient smile, no matter how they may be feeling, with DJs that volunteer and donate their free time while sharing their passion of music all around the world online. BHBN was happy to support the Rare Diseases team, which was based in the Heritage Building, which is a part of the QE, generating changes for families for 300 million people to cope. Because living with rare diseases can sometimes feel like they're walking on a very, very shaky tightrope. So the Rare Diseases hit squad of superheroes then challenge and fight all the tiny microscopic foes, all the dangerous things that the eyes can't see and nobody knows about. Only the Black Ops Rare Diseases team. Looking through the scope, identifying the targets, they analyze and scrutinize and then they take the shot and mark it to simplify and rectify, then saving lives with all they've got. So without these unique teams, we would just be just a thought, or maybe just a dream, obsolete and off the streets. So for all the doctors and nurses and surgeons that rush you straight back to work when the mission is urgent, to all the environmental service technicians that clean and gleam and leave every single thing pristine, and a big shout out to the porters, to the drivers, to the receptions that guide us, and the cafeteria crew that plays a very important part as they replenish all the energies of all the hungry workers passing through. So with shifts that constantly rotate, they're always putting others first and they don't even hesitate. Sometimes their own family units they have to forsake. So for me, you're all like superheroes without the red and blue spandex and the floating cape. And so there's something I'd like to express to you that's so true. that there's nothing but love and respect that's going out to all of you. And a really, really, really big thank you for all the work that you do. So if you want to share your thoughts, or if you have a dedication or request, then don't hesitate. Just pick up your phone and send a voice note or text, and BHBN Radio will then do the rest.
4: Oh, that's lovely. 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And all the other people that do so much in the hospital to make lots of people's lives better. 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
5: Thank you.
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5: By Bob Marley, One Love.
4: Great. We'll play it for you now.

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Big thank you to T for coming on BHBN. Thank you to Joy as well. A very clever poem. Love how he got all the words in there for BHBN Radio. And some more feel-good music this afternoon in the form of the show with Joe Connop. Yes, Good Vibrations from 3 o'clock. I got it down here. I've got it right. 3 hours of inspiration, wisdom and uplifting tunes. I'm going to tell you what's happening for the rest of your Monday soon here on BHBN Radio. There is a menu. I will go through it. First of all, brand new Take That. This is called Sweet July.

0: Oh, they sneaked that into their set at the circus tour, the reworked circus tour for this year. And I think it sounds good. I bet that was a good song live. Right then, let me do this.
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0: Radio. So coming up is my little chat to Solihull, well, the mayor of Solihull. I'll let you know how it got on, and you'll be able to hear it very soon after a few moments.
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Yes, Jackie Wilson. I get the sweetest feeling on BHBN Radio. So then, rewinding back to last Saturday, BHBN were in Mail Square. Thank you if you came along to the low. We're interested in volunteering. We had quite a few people stop by. Our special guest welcoming us to the square was the mayor of Solihull, Sadul Marwah. Brand new mayor. He spent time chatting with our team, taking selfies with shoppers, actively encouraging

0: local residents to sign up as volunteers for BHBN. I had the pleasure of sitting down with the mayor to talk about his work and starting with how it feels taking on the role of a mayor of Solihull.
1: And thank you for your question. It is a tremendous honour and a real privilege to serve the people of Solihull. Having been involved in public life many years, being trusted with the role, something I don't take for granted. Every day you meet inspiring people who are making the difference to our communities. And I feel very proud to represent them and the borough I care so deeply about.
2: What inspired you to become involved in local politics and public service?
1: My inspiration has always been to help people. I've always believed that if you can improve someone's life, even in a small way, it is worthwhile. Over the years, I have been involved in community work, served as a magistrate, and now as a councillor and a mayor. Public service is all about listening, understanding people's concerns, and doing your very best to make a positive difference.
2: And for our listeners who may not know, what does the mayor of Solihull actually do?
1: The mayor is the first citizen of the borough and a representative of everyone in Solihull, regardless of background or political views. I attend many community events, support charities, recognize volunteers, welcome visitors, host civic occasions, and encourage people to get involved in their communities. It is about bringing people together and celebrating everything that good about Solihull.
2: What are you most looking forward to during your mayoral year?
1: Meeting as many people as possible. Every event is different, and every day I learn something new. I particularly enjoy meeting volunteers, young people, community groups, local businesses. They are the people who make Solihull such a wonderful place, and it is a privilege to thank them personally.
2: And as you said, Solihull is a wonderful place. What do you think makes Solihull such a special place to live and work?
1: That is its people. We have beautiful parks, excellent schools, and thriving businesses. And what really makes Solihull special is strong community spirit. People care about one another. The volunteers, the sport, local charities, they come together in times of need. That sense of belonging is something we all should value.
2: Are there any exciting events or projects happening in Solihull that residents and our listeners should know about?
1: There's always something happening in Solihull throughout the year. We have community festivals, cultural events, sporting activities, charity fundraisers, and family events. Our own town centre now continues to attract investment. The whole of the centre now is going to be redeveloped, and it's going to be thing. What we people will be looking for the next 50 years. That's the most exciting thing. And organizations are constantly creating opportunities for people to get involved. I would encourage everyone to look at what's happening locally, support these wonderful events whenever you can.
2: 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How important do you think community organizations and volunteers are?
1: They're absolutely invaluable. Volunteers give their time freely to help others without expecting anything in return. 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They are the heart of our communities and they deserve our thanks and aspiration and appreciation.
2: And what message would you like to give to patients who are currently in hospital?
1: Firstly, I wish every patient a full and speedy recovery. Please remember that you are not alone. Your families, friends, wonderful NHS staff and volunteers are all there to support you. Stay positive. Take one day at a time. And know that the whole community wishes you well. Better days are ahead for you. Be positive.
2: And when you're not carrying out your mayoral duties, how do you like to relax?
1: That's a very hard question, I think. I enjoy spending time with family. I like reading, not as much writing, but I used to write quite a bit, and listening to music. I also enjoy walking, simply having an opportunity to reflect after a busy day. Those quieter moments help me recharge so I can continue serving the community with the energy and enthusiasm.
2: Finally, Do you have a favourite song or artist when you say music that you like to listen to or particular piece?
1: Well, that's going to take me way back a bit, isn't it? Well, I used to really love Beatles in my day and Frank Sinatra. And I also play music myself. And I created the first Asian Bhangra group and the music group in this country. So I do know a bit of music, but I don't play as much as I used to. I think Frank's song, My Way, is my favorite. So I did it my way. So there you go. I love music and I still listen to it very well.
2: Well, thank you so much for joining me on BHBN Radio.
1: Well, thank you very much for giving me this opportunity to speak to all the patients, speak to everyone. And I wish BHBN Radio all the best.

A bit of class this morning. Frank Sinatra, My Way on BHBN Radio. Big thank you to the mayor of Solihull as well, Sardul Marwa. And lovely to chat to him. He had some time for BHBN Radio. Really good day on Saturday. And right then, I'm going to let you know what's happening for the rest of your Monday into your Tuesday. So after myself and the show, the Golden Hour from midday. The best music from the 50s through to the 80s. And then Good Vibrations with Joe Connop from 3. With 3 hours of inspiration, wisdom and uplifting tunes. It's a Monday request show for the Queen Elizabeth Hospital from 7 o'clock. And in for Sharon Hetherington is Andy Caddick. He'll have your requests. And then the Monday evening show with Phil Matthews from 8. Give him a call or a text. Call him on 0121 471 4774. Or you can text in on 07519 694 698. We've got the late night love songs from 11 o'clock, the BHBN music selection through the night. And then it's a Tuesday morning show with Dave Horton in for Joy Bourne. I'm back on your radio Friday morning for the morning show. We do it all again. Leave with the Shires. Get well soon if you are in hospital.

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1: From the Sky News Centre at midday, the wildlife presenter Bill Oddie has died aged 85. He found fame in the 70s as part of the surreal comedy show The Goodies. His second career of presenting nature programmes like Springwatch allowed him to focus on his passion for birdwatching and conservation. He spoke to us about a comeback for native red squirrels back in 2018.
2: It's a survivor and it is cleverer, and it's quite possible that the red squirrels are, in a weird sort of way, a bit of a throwback, you know, because they used to be common in Britain, but a very, very long time ago. And what would you do now? Go out and shoot all the grey squirrels? I don't think so.
1: Fire clouds are spreading over Bordeaux as a wildfire rages towards the French city. More than 360,000 people have been forced to evacuate their homes across France and Spain. The French Fire Service says the biggest blaze could last for several months. This official, who's been translated into English, says they're doing all they can to manage the flames.
3: It has reduced in intensity given the current meteorological conditions and the significant deployment on the ground and in the skies. It is an opportunity for us to be able to control this.
1: A man and woman have died after being pulled from the water at a beach in Cornwall yesterday evening. Elsewhere, a man drowned after getting into difficulty in the sea in Sussex. A five-day sentencing hearing is underway for fraudulent funeral director Robert Bush. In April, the 47-year-old pleaded guilty to 67 charges. Tory leader Kemi Badenoch's written to Andy Burnham, calling on him not to raise taxes or borrow more money to pay for social care reforms. The PM's expected to lay out plans this week on how he intends to fix the system. And a letter written by a second-class passenger on the Titanic has sold for £60,000 at auction. Henry Price Hodges describes to a friend the fine weather and the good atmosphere on the ship. That's the latest. I'm Victoria Lawrence.
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0: If you're a fan of the boys in Claret and Blue, Mad About the Baggies, or one of St Andrew's finest blue noses, then you can keep up to date with your favourite team's home games during your stay in hospital. 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
1: Sky News Centre at 1. Gasps have been heard in court over details of a horror scene at a funeral home. 48-year-old Robert Bush faces sentencing for 67 offences, including 30 of withholding burial. Dead bodies were found uncovered and decaying at the premises he ran in Hull. He's also admitted giving families the wrong ashes. Bush had a message for them outside court.
2: Are you sorry for what you've done to these families?
3: You have any remorse, Mr. Bush?
2: Are you sorry, Mr. Bush?
3: Why do people get the wrong ashes, Mr. Bush?
4: I'm sorry, yes.
1: Tributes are being paid to the conservationist, comedian and presenter Bill Oddie. The former Springwatch frontman died on Saturday at the age of 85. A one-year-old boy is in hospital with life-threatening injuries after reportedly falling from a window in Kent. It happened yesterday. The child is understood to have fallen from a flat above a shop. Firefighters in France and Spain have 2 days to battle wildfires before a heatwave kicks in. Spain's dealing with the biggest fire in the country's history. Meanwhile, French President Emmanuel Macron's been in crisis talks as a blaze races towards the city of Bordeaux. Dr. Theodore Keeping is a wildfire scientist at Imperial College London. He explains why we're seeing more of them these days.
5: The rapid onset of drought means that we're in these really dry conditions now. We've got this extremely flammable landscape across Western Europe, and these fires are spreading much, much faster, where the updraft kind of forms its own weather and that wind propels the fire onwards.
1: Heat health alerts for much of England have been upgraded to amber as the fourth heatwave of the year approaches. The UK Health Security Agency warns rising temperatures could pose a risk, especially to vulnerable groups. And Luke Littler's announced he's taking part in a Netflix show in which amateur players will try to beat him at darts. And if they do, they'll win £501,000. That's the latest. I'm Victoria Lawrence.
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0: If you're a fan of the boys in claret and blue, mad about the baggies, or one of St Andrew's finest blue noses, then you can keep up to date with your favourite team's home games during your stay in hospital. 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
1: Receiving a cancer diagnosis can be a life-changing event for you and those around you. 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Cancer and its treatments may cause various physical changes and significantly impact your emotional well-being and daily life. You may experience unfamiliar or intensified emotions as you navigate this challenging period. Many patients find that the side effects of cancer treatments improve after completing their treatment. However, some side effects may persist and cause long-term issues, while others, known as late effects, might not emerge until months or years later. Adopting a healthy lifestyle can aid in managing the late effects of cancer treatment and enhance recovery. It can also reduce the risk of other health conditions such as heart disease, diabetes, and strokes. We encourage you to consider ways to improve your overall well-being and long-term health. 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The events cover areas such as a healthy lifestyle, including diet, physical activity, sleep, fatigue, and emotional well-being, benefits and financial advice, information on treatments like chemotherapy and radiotherapy, coping with side effects of treatments, support groups. These sessions also offer peer support, connecting you with others who have experienced similar journeys, which can alleviate feelings of isolation and provide valuable coping strategies. By improving your understanding of your health, you can make informed decisions and set realistic goals for your recovery and well-being. Our events are held at the Queen Elizabeth Hospital Birmingham, Heartlands Hospital, Good Hope Hospital and Solihull Hospital. 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We look forward to welcoming you.

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1: The Sky News Centre at 2. Funeral director Robert Bush has apologised to families of his victims as he arrived at court for the start of a five-day sentencing hearing. He admitted 67 offences following a police raid in Hull. Jasmine Beverley found out 2 years after her baby's funeral she'd been given the wrong ashes.
2: I trusted him with the most important person in my life, one of my children, and he let me down. It's evil. That's all I can say. Evil.
1: Officials in France are describing a fire cloud hovering over the city of Bordeaux as wildfires rage before temperatures are forecast to climb. Almost 400,000 people have been evacuated there and in neighbouring Spain. Speaking via a translator, French Interior Minister Laurent Nunez described the conditions.
3: We have a never-seen-before fire, which has its own life, completely erratic, independent. It goes off in all sorts of directions, and that makes it very difficult to control. This fire created its own pyro cloud.
1: A man's been told he may never be released from prison after raping a 15-year-old girl in Edinburgh. 21-year-old Aaron Strachan abducted the teenager last May. Within the week, he also stabbed a man and attacked another with a hammer. Judge Michael O'Grady sentenced him.
4: The word predatory is perhaps overused in these courts, but it is an inescapable adjective when considering this truly bestial crime.
1: Downing Street says it's not true Andy Burnham's considering scrapping and replacing council tax and stamp duty in parts of the UK. There were reports the Prime Minister was actively looking at reforms. England's Luke Whitehouse has claimed gymnastics gold in the floor event at the Commonwealth Games, a score of 14.566 earned in the title in Glasgow. And wildlife presenter and comedian Bill Oddie has died aged 85. His agents paid tribute to his intelligence and wit. That's the latest. I'm Anna Bates.
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0: 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If you're joining us from the Heartlands Hospital in Bordesley Green, it's good to be with you. 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
4: News Centre at 3. Gasps have been heard in court over details of what's been called a horror scene at a funeral home in Hull. It's day one of a five-day sentencing hearing for 48-year-old Robert Bush, who admitted 67 offences, including 30 of withholding burial. He had a message for victims' families outside court.
5: Are you sorry for what you've done to these families?
6: Do you have any remorse, Mr. Bush?
5: Are you sorry, Mr. Bush?
6: Why do people get the wrong ashes, Mr. Bush?
7: Sorry.
6: What did you say, sorry?
7: I'm sorry, yes.
4: Officials say a wildfire ravaging the Bordeaux region of France has created a fire cloud which risks further fueling the flames. Around 400,000 people have been forced to leave their homes in the southwest of the country and in central Spain. Meanwhile, in parts of England, heat health alerts have been upgraded to amber from tomorrow. Authorities in Germany have confirmed a Polish woman was killed in Saturday's vehicle ramming and stabbing attack at Berlin Pride. 29 other people were injured. A suspect was later shot dead. Many at the event have questions.
8: How could it be even possible? I saw the police, I saw the security controls, the whole city was blocked.
9: I was at a demo where there were so many police officers. I do find it incredible that somehow a car got through here.
4: Comedian and wildlife presenter Bill Oddie has died at the age of 85. Before Springwatch, he found fame in the 70s with comedy trio The Goodies. Our arts and entertainment reporter Bethany Minnell has more.
10: It was appointment to view TV. It was the kind of show that would be on in the evening. The next day, all the kids at school would be talking about it. I banged into a colleague on the way here, and he was that era, and he said to me, the episode where they had a giant kitten on the show. It was quite surreal, a bit Monty Python-esque, actually.
4: And Fujitsu is still being allowed to bid for government contracts despite its role in the Horizon IT scandal. The Japanese firm is on a list of approved suppliers. That's the latest. I'm Anna Bates.
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0: Welcome, dear listener, to this week's edition of Good Vibrations with yours truly, Joe Connop. How are you doing? Yeah, the temperature, the mercury is rising again, isn't it? Yes, we did have a bit of respite yesterday. It was lovely, wasn't it? And I think one day last week, I even managed to be able to put a jumper and some snuggle socks on. Not so this week, dear listener. Oh, do stay cool again. My goodness, it's got to end at some point, hasn't it? Now, starting us off today with the House Martins with Happy Hour, and you've got me till 6 p.m, so I'm hoping this will be a happy 3 hours. And of course, the House Martins, I know someone who would have known his House Martins from his Swallows, and that was Mr. Bill Oddie. Oh, gutted to hear of his sad passing, dear listener. So with that in mind, I could only play one more song next, couldn't I?
1: Come on, everybody, it's Gibbon time!
2: We're the goodies, how do you do? We've just been down to the zoo. We saw a monkey in a cage, doing a dance that could be the rage. It's not hard, so let's all do the funky Gibbon. Woo, woo, woo! Do, do, do the funky Gibbon.
3: The Funky Gibbon.
2: We are here to show you how. Ooh, ooh, ooh. Ooh, ooh, ooh. The Funky Gibbon.
3: The Funky Gibbon.
2: Just like you. So come on, do the Funky Gibbon now.
4: Dogs are always howling. Cats are always yelling. But gibbons only like to sing and dance.
2: Ooh, ooh, gibbon.
4: We like that monkey. Get a little funky, and in the wild start to smile. Gibbon, half a chance.
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the birds, of course, and Mr. Tambourine Man, a plain very recognition of Bill Oddie, who was, well, a true birder. And did you know he actually grew up in Birmingham? He was born in Wigan, actually, but when he was quite young, his whole family moved down to Birmingham. And he actually lived in the Bartley Green area, there's a well-known reservoir down there. And that was his nature spotting patch for many years. So there you go. And I live just a hop, skip and a jump from there. And it's a pleasure to be near somewhere where Bill Oddie knew very well. Now, moving on, we've got our first worship song of the show today, and this is by Hillsong Worship. Just a bit of a reminder that if you do believe in Jesus as your Saviour, this is your identity. Listen to the lyrics.

0: Fiction Factory and Feels Like Heaven, preceded there by Hillsong Worship and Who You Say I Am. And thank you to Helen in West Bromwich for tuning in today. And you say that you want a 80s vibe today, so we'll see what we can do. It is already time for the first Quizette clue, so I have a song queued up and ready to play, and it just so happens to be a 1980s song. There's a first clue. And I need from you the artist and the song title. So here we go. And this will be at 22 and 20 past every hour during this show between now and 6 p.m. So you've got six questions in all. So this one, the song title actually takes its name from a Southeast Asian country. And the artist in question, she is still performing. She did have hiatus, I have to say, in more recent years, because she is an 80s artist first and foremost. But she's done other things like advertise vitamins for a well-known high street shop, and also quite a bit of gardening. Yes, but this one is from the 1980s, and she's got a famous dad as well. There you go. And her first hit featured her brother on keyboards. So, dear listener, who and what is it?
1: Receiving a cancer diagnosis can be a life-changing event for you and those around you. Whether you've recently been diagnosed, are currently undergoing treatment, finishing treatment, or supporting a friend or family member with cancer, we're here to support you. Cancer and its treatments may cause various physical changes and significantly impact your emotional well-being and daily life. You may experience unfamiliar or intensified emotions as you navigate this challenging period. Many patients find that the side effects of cancer treatments improve after completing their treatment. However, some side effects may persist and cause long-term issues, while others, known as late effects, might not emerge until months or years later. Adopting a healthy lifestyle can aid in managing the late effects of cancer treatment and enhance recovery. It can also reduce the risk of other health conditions such as heart disease, diabetes, and strokes. We encourage you to consider ways to improve your overall well-being and long-term health. Our health and well-being events offer advice and information from experienced cancer professionals to help you lead a healthy and active life, including emotional, financial, and practical advice during this difficult time. These sessions, which are free of charge, allow you and your loved ones to learn about topics related to cancer. The events cover areas such as a healthy lifestyle, including diet, physical activity, sleep, fatigue, and emotional well-being, benefits and financial advice, information on treatments like chemotherapy and radiotherapy, coping with side effects of treatments, support groups. These sessions also offer peer support, connecting you with others who have experienced similar journeys, which can alleviate feelings of isolation and provide valuable coping strategies. By improving your understanding of your health, you can make informed decisions and set realistic goals for your recovery and well-being. Our events are held at the Queen Elizabeth Hospital Birmingham, Heartlands Hospital, Good Hope Hospital, and Solihull Hospital. 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We look forward to welcoming you.

There it is, the answer to our first Quizette clue today. Kim Wilde and Cambodia. And her brother Ricky and dad Marty wrote that. There you go. So how did you do with that? Okay, it seems I have a formidable opponent today. But remember, there are five more clues. In the meantime, here's Elevation Worship and Same God.

his elevation worship and same God. And now, dear listener, it is time for this week's edition of the UCB Word for Today. So this week we have part two of a two-part series entitled Be an Optimist. And we read in the New Testament, in the Gospel of John, chapter 16, verse 33, "In this world you will have trouble, but be brave, I have defeated the world." Whatever circumstances you find yourself in, they don't have to define you or defeat you. Even if you cannot change them, you can overcome them. George Bernard Shaw wrote, "People are always blaming their circumstances for what they are. I don't believe in circumstances. The people who get on in this world are the people who get up and look for the circumstances they want. And if they can't find them, make them." When it comes to faith, we rely far too much on circumstantial evidence. Doubt is letting our circumstances dictate how we feel and what we believe. When we let our circumstances get between us and God, it creates a smokescreen of doubt. Faith is putting the promises of God between you and your circumstances. It doesn't mean you deny reality. It simply means you're in touch with a greater reality, one more real than what you can touch or taste or see or hear or feel or smell. Jesus was a realist. In this world you will have trouble. But he was also an optimist. "Take heart, I have overcome the world." Our optimism is anchored to the empty tomb. If Jesus walked out of the tomb, and he did, you don't have a problem that he cannot solve. And you need to start living as though you believe that is true. There are seven promises in the book of Revelation that begin with the same phrase, "To him who overcomes." And it reminds us of our true identity as overcomers. We aren't just conquerors. We are more than conquerors.

0: That's Phil Wickham and Great Things. And I have to let you know that ucb.co.uk is where you can obtain digital or hard copies of The Word for Today. It's also where you can download UCB app to listen to UCB Radio. And we're very honoured and privileged to be able to bring you The Word for Today each Monday afternoon. Thank you, UCB. Now, time is 3:40 and that can only mean one thing. It's time for another Quizette Clue. So, yes, I've got one queued up and ready to play. And you know what? It's another 80s track. Oh, yes. So, this one, I'm not sure it's classed as an 80s track. No, I'm not going to class it as an 80s track. I'm going to say it's 1979, I believe. It's on the cusp. I do very much class it as an 80s track because it has that vibe about it. And it's one of those songs that launched an era. It's iconic. And the band name, it's one letter away from being a fictional fighter pilot. And, yeah, if you'll know your, I think it was probably from the 1940s or 50s, comics from back then. And, yes. And then the song title, it's very much of the era where MTV was coming in and media was changing. And this is a commentary on that. It's kind of the forerunner to Radio Gaga by Queen, actually. I kind of put those two songs side by side. Now, if you've ever watched the video to this song, you will also notice at the very end of the video, there's a sliding screen that moves away at the back of the set. And behind that is one very young Hans Zimmer playing keyboards. So, dear listener, who or what is it?
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That's a great song, isn't it? Video Killed the Radio Star by Buggles, and with Trevor Horn on lead vocals, who of course went on to be a producer of so many great 80s hits, all the Frankie Goes to Hollywood hits, some of Pet Shop Boys. Yeah, brilliant. And did you know the original demo to that song, the female vocalist, it was different. It was actually Tina Charles on the demo. She was dating... Trevor Horn, that was it, yeah. You know, you must excuse me, it's hot, and I'm in my 50s these days, dear listener. Oh, dear. Yeah, Trevor Horn was dating Tina Charles, I Love to Love and all that, and she sang on the original demo to Video Killed the Radio Star. And it's odd because I've just been looking up exactly who played on that record, and although he was in the video... Hans Zimmer didn't play on the record. So there you go. Now moving on, it's 3:48, my goodness, and I have been digging out some 80s tracks because Helen in West Bromwich, you said you'd like some today, so I thought why not.

Nick Kershaw, I Won't Let the Sun Go Down on Me. And I'm just looking up Ephesians 4:26 from the New Testament. And in the Message Bible, so that's the one in contemporary language, says, go ahead and be angry. You do well to be angry, but don't use your anger as fuel for revenge. And don't stay angry. Don't go to bed angry. Don't give the devil that kind of foothold in your life. And in other translations, it actually reads, don't let the sun go down on your anger. There you go. We have to nip these things in the bud because they can flourish into something not nice, dear listener. Now, time is 3:52. Let's have another 80s song, actually. We're on a roll here, aren't we? Let's have this one. It's Oscar-winning track, this, by Irene Cara. It's Flashdance.

Franny Cash, Darken the Doorway. And if you have been hurt in church, I'm dedicating that to you today, dear listener. I know how that feels. Oh, yes. And before then, what did we have before then? Irene Cara, didn't we? Flashdance. Thank you, Helen. Yes, I was thinking of the Full Monty as well. It's Souped Up Tango, that is. Yeah, yeah, rubbish Sheffield accent, I know, but I remember that scene. Oh, dear me. Anyway, that thing aside, let's move forward. It's time for the positive news, almost. We've got a lovely piece of instrumental to play for you, and it's actually from the aforementioned Hans Zimmer. It's a piece called Chevalier de Sangreal, and it's a live version, live in Prague, no doubt. Sorry, no doubt yet. I'm going to go out and come back in again, dear listener. Live in Prague, no less. There you go. Let's just play the music, eh?

So it's part one of the positive news. So what can I report to you of a positive nature from the last 7 days? Well, road deaths plummeted globally, data showed. Despite the addition of more than 1 billion motor vehicles to the world's roads since 2011, traffic deaths have plummeted by 21% over the same period, new data from the World Health Organization shows. In the last 15 years, we've made real progress in reducing road deaths, despite surging vehicle numbers and major shifts in how people move, noted Dr. Tedros Adhanom Ghebreyesus, the WHO's Director General. However, while praising nations for making roads safer, he warned that traffic accidents still claimed 1.16 million lives in 2025 and are the leading cause of death among people aged 5 to 29 years. The WHO data came as nations adopted a new United Nations Declaration on Road Safety, which commits them to halving road deaths by 2030. Finland is among these, leading the way after its capital Helsinki went a year without a single road death. We know what works: strong laws and enforcement, safe infrastructure and vehicles, with particular attention to lowering speed and addressing impaired driving, said Dr. Etienne Krug, a director at the WHO. This declaration means we must all go further and faster. I'm not sure she meant to say that, dear listener. In other news, global hunger levels eased for third year running. The number of people around the world going hungry has fallen for a third consecutive year, an encouraging trend which shows progress is possible. That's according to a UN report published this week. It found that 7.8% of the global population faced hunger in 2025, down from 8.1% in 2024 and 8.6% in 2022. The UN has previously said that COVID-19 set the world back 15 years in tackling hunger. While the latest figures show that lost ground is being regained, the recovery remains slow and uneven. Asia, Latin America and the Caribbean all recorded significant improvements, while hunger rates in Africa merely stabilised. The continent still has the highest number of hungry people on Earth, the UN noted. Recent progress is also fragile, it warned, pointing to the potential for extreme weather and the conflict in the Middle East to further increase food inflation. The report shows that progress is possible, but we must move faster, said Qiu Dongu, Director General of the UN Food and Agriculture Organization. Ending hunger and making healthy diets affordable requires political commitment, sustained investment and enabling policies. Recent crises have demonstrated both the resilience of agri-food systems and the need to strengthen them further to better serve the world's most vulnerable people. We're going to the Amazon now, and deforestation there fell to a 10-year low in Brazil. Deforestation in the Brazilian Amazon has fallen to its lowest level in a decade, according to fresh data from the country's National Space Agency. In the first half of 2026, some 500 square miles of rainforest was cleared, it found, compared to 807 square miles over the same period in 2025, a 38% decrease. While campaigning for office, President Luiz Inácio Lula da Silva, known as Lula, pledged to tackle deforestation, which had spiralled under previous president Jair Bolsonaro. This shows that the political will to fight deforestation has prevailed, said Ayn Alencar, science director at the Amazon Environmental Research Institute. This is evidence that deforestation is not an inevitable process, and its reduction is responsive to decisions made by society and the government. Lula said he will stand again for election in October when Brazil returns to the polls. To health news now, targeted prostate cancer as effective as surgery. A targeted and minimally invasive treatment for prostate cancer is as effective as surgery and radiotherapy, a major study has found. Prostate cancer is the most common cancer in men, with more than 60,000 cases diagnosed each year in the UK alone. Men are typically offered either surgery to remove the prostate or radiotherapy delivered to the whole prostate. Both are effective, but can cause side effects such as urinary incontinence and erectile dysfunction.
However, a less invasive treatment has shown huge promise. Focal therapy, which destroys only the cancerous part of the prostate, was found to be as effective as existing methods in a 10-year trial involving 3,500 men. What's more, the risk of developing urine leakage or loss of sexual function fell by around half. This is the largest and longest running study demonstrating that focal therapy delivers excellent long-term cancer control across a broad range of patients, said study author Professor Hashim Hamed, Chair of Urology at Imperial College London. It makes a compelling case for more centres to offer this treatment. I am pleased to see the government make a firm commitment of capital funding to support it. And that, dear listener, concludes part one of the positive news.

You too, bringing us into our second hour of today's show, and Vertigo from their How to Dismantle an Atomic Bomb album. Brilliant stuff. I was driving my foot to the floor to that one. I'm sure you were too, as long as you're able to, of course. If you're under doctor's orders, please be careful. It goes without saying, dear listener. Now, 4:13 is the time. It won't be too long before we have our next Quizette clue. But in the meantime, let's keep the music coming. Here is one of my favourite Lauren Daigle songs, because it's just pure drama.

0: That was Leland and The Invisible, and it's 11 years old, that song, but it's a first for Good Vibrations. And before then, we had Lauren Daigle and Still Rolling Stones. And you may have heard me describe the meaning behind this song, because you'll read at some point in the Old Testament that warfare back in those times, in the times of King David and all the other kings of Israel, opposing tribes would come and put stones in people's wells, because the wells were, well, water is life, isn't it? So putting a stone in your well, cutting off that life, just can only mean death. But symbolically, Jesus comes to roll away our stones, not just the stones from his tomb, so that we can have life again. It's great, isn't it, dear listener? Now it's time for the next Quizette clue, and this is a great 80s track. And really, for this artist, it was a bit of a comeback single. And who better to help him with that than Nile Rodgers? This has got an amazing Nile Rodgers riff going all the way through it. And the title of the song, I think you would probably, round about September to Christmas time, you would hear this if you were in certain practice rooms for a certain TV show that involves some physical exertion with the partner. And if you've ever seen the video to this particular song, you will know that it was filmed in Australia, and it has a strong message for a particular attitude towards people of an ancient, and I can say ancient, race of people in Australia. And it's, if you've ever, well, once you know what the song is, and you may have already guessed what it is, dear listener, have another look at that video. Its message is so brilliant. So who and what is it?
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4: Right, before we read any bedtime stories, we need to brush our teeth.
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6: We only brushed them this morning.
4: Twice a day, kids, come on. I was reading a leaflet today that said tooth decay was the most common reason for children around your age to be admitted to hospital. Can you believe that?
5: I don't want to go to hospital.
4: No one is going to hospital. Just brush your teeth twice a day. And don't rinse your mouth out after you've brushed. Just spit. We want that good stuff in the toothpaste to be working on your teeth for as long as possible.
6: So, there is a good reason why you always nag us.
4: Oi! Do you want that bedtime story or not? Get cleaning your teeth.

Well, there it is, dear listener, David Bowie and Let's Dance. And, take a look at the video to that. We have two Aboriginal girls who come into a bar and sounds like the start of a joke, that, doesn't it? And they start dancing and David Bowie's performing the song. They start dancing in there and it's probably a bar that they wouldn't normally be welcoming, but it's bringing people together. Strong message there. Now, it's time for the Psalm of the Week and we're up to 101, my goodness. So here we go. Psalm 101, a psalm of David. I will sing of your love and justice, Lord. I will praise you with songs. I will be careful to live a blameless life. When will you come to help me? I will lead a life of integrity in my own home. I will refuse to look at anything vile and vulgar. I hate all who deal crookedly. I will have nothing to do with them. I will reject perverse ideas and stay away from every evil. I will not tolerate people who slander their neighbours. I will not endure conceit and pride. I will search for faithful people to be my companions. Only those who are above reproach will be allowed to serve me. I will not allow deceivers to serve in my house, and liars will not stay in my presence. My daily task will be to ferret out the wicked and free the city of the Lord from their grip.

0: Chris Tomlin and Give Us Clean Hands. I thought that was worthy of Psalm 101. Now, it is time for our next Quizette clue. These roll around so quickly, don't they? Now, this song I have queued up and ready to play is someone who's been a solo artist and in a band, and they've been performing since the 1950s. They were very young when they started out in the music business, and they hail from Northern Ireland. And this song has also been covered by Rod Stewart. I'm sure many other people as well, but Rod Stewart is a notable cover version of this. And well, that's all I have to say on this, actually. I will say that this artist does have a nickname given to him by his fans, and it's a rhyming nickname because the second bit of the nickname rhymes with his actual name. So, and this, I'll give you one more little bit because I'm being cruel if I don't. The song title is in the form of a question, and there it is. Let's see how you do with that one.
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That's such a great song, isn't it? Van Morrison, Van the Man, have I told you lately? And I just love the piano on that. It's so chilled. It's just one of those songs to come down to after a stressful day, isn't it? Yeah, great stuff. Well, I'm loving the music today. I hope you are too. And if you want to change the playlist, because it's your show, you can get in touch with me a number of ways. You can ring me on 0121 471 4774. That's 0121 471 4774. If you are a patient in the Good Hope, the Solihull or the Heartlands Hospital, all you need do to be put through to this studio free of charge is to lift the handset on your bedside console unit, press the hospital radio button, and hey presto, you'll be put through. 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And if you're listening on our app, yes, we have an app, there's a messaging function on there. So much choice, dear listener, and I'll leave you to get your head round that. And I'll look forward to hearing from you. Now, still saddened very much by the death recently of Bonnie Tyler. And someone in my house had got the TV on the other day, and there was another documentary about her on. And there was a clip of her performing at the Eurovision Song Contest in 2013. And I started listening to the lyrics, and I thought, that's a good vibrations track.

Eddie Grant, Electric Avenue. And before then we had Bonnie Tyler and Believe in Me. And I have to say, it's a good song that God could sing to us. Oh yes, have another listen and listen to those lyrics. Anyway, in the meantime, it's time for another instrumental. And I found this one out. It's by the Phil Upchurch Combo and it's called You Can't Sit Down.

You're with BHBN Radio, HBA Station of the Year 2026. So for part two of the positive news, what else can I report of a positive nature? Well, leopards recover in Zambia as communities swap skins for synthetics. Conservationists say a switch from real leopard skins to synthetic furs in traditional ceremonies has helped reduce poaching and boost leopard numbers in western Zambia. Big cat conservationists in Zambia say leopard numbers are rebounding thanks in part to local communities swapping real furs for synthetic in traditional ceremonies. Leopards are revered by cultural and religious groups which use their prized pelts as ceremonial regalia. In western Zambia, during an annual event marking the onset of the flood season, 200 paddlers ferry the king of the Losi people, the Itunga, on a barge. They wear skirts fashioned largely from leopard skins, and demand for the striking outfits is believed to be one of the drivers of leopard poaching.

Now going to health news, and psilocybin showed potential as anorexia treatment. Psilocybin, the active ingredient in magic mushrooms, has been mooted as a potential treatment for anorexia nervosa when combined with talking therapy. In a trial led by Imperial College London, 21 women with anorexia nervosa were administered 3 doses of psilocybin combined with talking therapy. Changes in the severity of their eating disorder symptoms were subsequently measured at regular intervals. After 3 months, researchers found that 48% of participants had scores comparable to someone without an eating disorder. However, while they described their findings as encouraging, they warned that the trial was small and did not include a drug-free comparison group. It was encouraging to see that the trial, albeit with a very small cohort, provided an opportunity for individuals living with anorexia nervosa to approach treatment from a different angle, said Jennifer Danby, lead therapist on the trial. Anorexia often serves as a protective mechanism for people, and we saw participants be able to explore their relationship with the illness and gain some new perspectives. Imperial said the trial's findings warranted further research, while warning that such treatment should only be administered by trained clinicians. We're going across the channel now, and a gym in Parisian homeless shelter changed lives. Well, it's changing lives. Improving access to exercise should have a greater role in efforts to transform the lives of people experiencing homelessness. That's according to those behind a project in Paris which installed a free-to-use outdoor gym at the city's Emmaus Solidarity homeless shelter. According to a survey of its 200-plus residents, the facility has had a striking impact, with 80% of respondents reporting improved physical health and 90% saying that it's helped them meet other people. Some claim to be smoking less since the equipment was installed. The pioneering initiative is a collaboration between Emmaus Solidarity and the Finnish outdoor gym company OmniGym. The idea was to remove barriers to exercise for economically vulnerable individuals. Research shows that low levels of physical activity are more prevalent among disadvantaged groups. Access to physical activity should not depend on income or personal circumstances, said Kirsty Lacio, CEO of OmniGym. This initiative addresses a need that is often overlooked. And now back to Blighty. Funding secured for large-scale UK nature projects. Around 3,000 hectares of degraded land in the north of England, roughly equivalent to 4,200 football pitches, is set to be restored to nature after a major conservation project secured vital funding. The ambitious initiative to rewild the Emblehope and Burngrange estate in Northumberland has long been a dream for Restore, the nature restoration company. This week, its mission took a huge step forward after raising almost £9 million to buy the site, with some funding coming from the purpose-led bank Triodos UK. A key focus of the project is rewetting the estate's degraded peatlands, which Restore says will act as a vital carbon sink while supporting biodiversity and reducing flooding. The project also seeks to deliver social and economic benefits, partly through the introduction of low-intensity grazing. What has long been missing from the English uplands is a large-scale site dedicated primarily to the most ambitious forms of nature restoration, said Benedict MacDonald, founder and director of Restore. Whilst many upland estates, farms and forestry benefit from nature as a side product of commercial activity, Emblehope is destined to become a biosphere level reserve where nature itself is the driver. Staying with nature now, UK Tree of the Year shortlist revealed. Miraculous trees that survive plane crashes, defy gravity and even witness the English Civil War have been shortlisted for the UK's Tree of the Year contest. Run by the Woodland Trust, the competition has become a perennial fixture of the UK summer. This year's contest is about celebrating nature's great survivors. Most things survive by fleeing. A tree rooted for life to a single patch of ground doesn't get that option. So trees have perfected the opposite, the art of weathering whatever arrives, said actor David Oakes, a Woodland Trust ambassador. The 10 nominees for Tree of the Year have all defied the odds in extraordinary ways, from clinging to cliffs and church towers to enduring collisions and cannonballs. The big question now is, which tenacious British tree would you like to see crowned champion? The public can vote for their favourite tree until 29th of September via the Trust's website. A winner will be announced in October. And now we're going across the water again to Rotterdam.
solutions-focused building planned for Rotterdam, in fact. Plans have been unveiled for a bold new building in the Netherlands, which will showcase solutions to global problems and encourage positive action. Build as a place to help people shift from complacency and powerlessness to hope, imagination and collective action. Shift Embassy will use art, architecture and storytelling to show that a different future is possible. Renders of the building were revealed on Tuesday and the plans will now go out for a public consultation. The proposed building will be at the heart of a new nature-positive neighbouring along the River Maas. Most people, when they think about the future, they think it's all going to be, yeah, less than great, I'm going to say, dear listener. Shift's founder Don Ritson told Positive News, "We need to create places where people get inspired and find hope again, where they feel empowered to take action." And finally, we go to sport, and interest surged in community football. As the World Cup reached its not very dramatic conclusion on Sunday, the corporisation of the beautiful game with its new quarter-time commercial breaks was a big talking point. It's against this moneyed backdrop that interest in community football is surging in the UK. With the Premier League now too expensive for many people, growing numbers of supporters are seeking out something cheaper, closer to home and more human in non-league football. At Real Bedford, I can turn up with mates, have a pint, stand near the pitch and feel like I'm actually part of the club. Andy Chinnick, a supporter of Real Bedford, which formed in 2021, told Positive News, "It's brought a much-needed sense of community back to the town." And that concludes this week's Positive News.

Wasn't that a great start to our third and final hour? Aircut 100, Love Plus One, featuring the BBC Concert Orchestra from the Piano Room. Oh, it's just, it's great when artists from, you know, the era that you grew up, they're going 40 years later and it sounds just as good. And with an orchestra as well, my goodness, that was so good. Now, I'm going to play something from a movie now, and it's a duet between Elton John and Taron Egerton, in fact. It's, of course, from Rocket Man, and I'm going to Love Me Again.

0: Elton John and Taron Egerton. Oh my goodness. Time to go and put my teeth back in, I think, dear listener. I'm going to love me again. The powerful message in that. And if you haven't seen that movie, oh, just stock up on tissues, dear listener. My goodness. And it's a very familiar sight to me for a session where there's people sat round in a circle on chairs talking about their stuff. I do it every Monday night. And I tell you what, I need it. I think we all do, dear listener. It's so good for us. Now, it's been a while since I have actually played any Elvis Presley, and I thought it was high time that things changed. So, I'm going to play one. Now, I'm just leafing through the extensive list of Elvis Presley tracks we have here, and there are an awful lot. So, I'm going to ask you to say stop. And when you say stop, I'll just play that one. So, yeah, we'll take that as stop. Yeah, you know what? It's an American trilogy.
1: Oh, I wish I was in a

0: Elvis Presley, an American trilogy. Now it's time for our penultimate Quizette clue. And yes, I do have a song queued up and ready to play. This artist has a colour as their name, and they use a punctuation mark in there too. And the song, well, it's about as high as you can get at home. Who and what is it, dear listener?
1: The National Grid Free Priority Services Register is there when you need it. 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We know that for some customers, they can be particularly worrying, especially if you're recovering from a stay in hospital. If you join our free Priority Services Register, there are a number of services that we can provide to help in the event of a power cut. 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Would a power cut cause distress or vulnerability? If you have answered yes to any of these questions, then you should register by visiting nationalgrid.co.uk/PSR or calling 0800 096 3080 for more information and how to register.
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Pink there and My Attic. That's our penultimate quiz answer. Did you get that one? Oh, you're pretty good, aren't you? Yes. Anyway, it is almost time for our hymn of the week. In fact, I'm going to call it time for the hymn of the week. Here we go.

So this hymn, it's a Christian hymn, of course, and it was written by the Baptist pastor, and him that is Robert Robinson, who penned the words in 1757 at just age 22. In the United States, the hymn is usually set to an American folk tune known as Nettleton. Later in life, Robert Robinson wandered from his faith, but a young woman used this hymn to encourage him to return to the Lord. It is, "Come Thou Fount of Every Blessing."

That was Rosemary Siemens and her rendition of Come Thou Fount of Every Blessing, this week's hymn of the week. Now it's almost time for the final Quizette clue, but I'm going to try and fit in at least one song before then, starting with this one.

0: That was such a great surprise to us, wasn't it? Oh my goodness. You know, I mean, it just goes to show, I mean, using AI to bring something like that to the fore. It's not so much the thing that, you know, people can be critical of AI and all that, but it's not the thing itself, it's what you do with it. And that's a very good example of doing good with it. There you go. I've said my piece there, dear listener. Now, it's time for our final Quizette clue. And again, I do have a track queued up and ready to play. And this is actually a coming together of two great soul voices. It harks back to 1983. So Helen in West Bromwich is another 80s track. And certainly one of them was also in a band. And this song, I've played it before on Good Vibrations, and I always talk about the fact that the song title had to be changed, mainly out of worry about scaring off the public, which is really sad considering that God's name is in there and that was what got changed. So, who and what is it?
1: 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We know that for some customers, they can be particularly worrying, especially if you're recovering from a stay in hospital. 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
1: OK, here's a great recipe for a late-night treat. 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Fall asleep in front of the late film. Let oil catch fire. Brown the kitchen nicely.
0: Wake up.
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James Ingram and Michael McDonald, Yamo Be There. It was originally to be called Yahweh Be There. There we go. But there were concerns that it would scare the public off. My goodness, how they underestimate the public, dear listener. Now, it's 10 to 6 already. My goodness. I think we can probably have another song or two. Yeah, let's do this, because I have got an instrumental piece of music, but we'll try and fit it all in. Let's have a bit of Carrie Underwood.

Lauren Daigle there, Hold On To Me. I hope you enjoyed that. And we had Carrie Underwood before that, of course, Love Wins. And I have one last final word to say to you. But before then, I just want to remind you that we have 1 hour of the BHBN music selection between 6 and 7. Between 7 and 8 p.m., we have our request show. Between 8 and 10, the evening show with our lovely Phil. And, of course, we're 24/7, so much to stay tuned for. So what is today's word for... Sorry, word for today? We've had word for today, haven't we, dear listener? What is our final word? Okay, so the final word is all about happiness. Antoine de Saint-Exupéry, the French writer and aviator, said, "If you want to understand the meaning of happiness, you must see it as a reward and not as a goal." Now, this week I'm going to play it with something a little bit different. It's normally played on guitar, but we're going to have a piano version, and it's by Rodriguez. It's the Concerto de Aranjuez. And if you like this, then I'm very happy. Be well, take care, God bless, dear listener. Here it is.

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1: From the Sky News Centre at 6. A Hull funeral director's been accused of barefaced lies as details of the 67 charges he's admitted are revealed on day one of his sentencing hearing. Victims' families have rejected this apology from Robert Bush for offences which include preventing burials.
2: Are you sorry for what you've done to these families?
3: Do you have any remorse, Mr. Bush?
2: Are you sorry, Mr. Bush?
3: Why do people get the wrong ashes, Mr. Bush?
4: Sorry.
3: What did you say, sorry?
4: I'm sorry, yes.
1: A YouGov poll is suggesting Labour and Reform are neck and neck. Meanwhile, the Prime Minister's ruled out scrapping stamp duty in parts of the UK, as reported in some papers. Elsewhere, Andy Burnham's told Volodymyr Zelensky the UK is behind Ukraine 100%. He's welcomed the President to a naval base in Portsmouth, where Ukrainian military personnel have been training.
5: Our relationship with the UK is stronger than ever, and I thank Andy for his commitment to this partnership.
1: French officials say a wildfire has a life of its own as crews work to prevent it reaching Bordeaux. Tens of thousands of homes have been evacuated in France and Spain. A man's been told he may never be freed for the abduction and rape of a teenage girl in Edinburgh. Aaron Strachan, who's 21, was due to be sentenced earlier this year but escaped from a prison van. Northern Ireland's Olympic champion Reese McLenaghan could only manage sixth place in the Commonwealth pommel horse final, but there was joy for host Scotland, with Reuben Ward adding a silver medal to his all-around round title.
6: Scotland is a force to be reckoned with, and our goal is to prove that, and we are starting to prove that. I mean, I feel like I began it yesterday and we're snowballing now. Today we've got to come back with two medals, and we're proving it.
1: Cameron Lynn took bronze. And Bill Oddie is being remembered for his impact on birdwatching following his death, aged 85. He presented Spring Watch but found fame with comedy trio The Goodies in the 1970s. That's the latest. I'm Anna Bates.
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0: This is BHBN, and we've been entertaining patients in hospitals around the city of Birmingham since 1952. 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
1: Sky News Centre at 7. Prince William says wildfires across Europe are a stark reminder of challenges posed by an increasingly extreme climate. Hundreds of thousands of homes have been evacuated in France and Spain, with vast areas of land scorched. Crews are racing against time to stop flames reaching Bordeaux. French President Emmanuel Macron has visited a control centre.
2: The priority, obviously, is lives. When you need to move to save lives, you move people. When you need to sacrifice forest or sometimes equipment to save lives, we will do that.
1: Families of a fraudulent funeral director in Hull have rejected his apology as his five-day sentencing hearing got underway. Robert Bush is being sentenced for 67 offences, including 30 of preventing lawful burials. A YouGov survey has put Labour neck and neck with Reform UK following Andy Burnham's takeover. Our deputy political editor Sam Coates has more.
3: This is the first time since April of last year where Labour hasn't been behind. Let me go through the numbers for you. Labour and Reform UK both on 22%. The Tories just behind on 21%. The Greens on 13%.
1: The future of the UK's largest telescope is at risk. The UK Research and Innovations withdrawing funding for the Lovell Observer at Jodrell Bank in Cheshire when the current agreement ends in 2028. The wildlife presenter Bill Oddie has died aged 85. He found fame in the 70s as part of the comedy show The Goodies. His second career of presenting nature programmes like Spring Watch allowed him to focus on his passion for birdwatching and conservation. He spoke to us about a comeback for native red squirrels back in 2018.
4: They used to be common in Britain, but a very, very long time ago. And what would you do now? Go out and shoot all the grey squirrels? I don't think so.
1: And Carly Simon has been diagnosed with Parkinson's disease. The singer's best known for You're So Vain. That's the latest. I'm Anna Bates.
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1: 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And I thought we'd start off this evening with a nice little ditty. It's Delta Goodrum and Hologram.

Delta Goodrum, Hologram. Nice as it is, I would love it if she did a song which reflected her voice and showed us all what an excellent voice she has. Although I do like it. Eclipse was getting there, but she hasn't quite managed it yet. But then I'm a fussy devil, aren't I? How are you this evening? It's Monday, July the 27th. Don't ask me how many days we've got left of the year, because I haven't got enough fingers to work that out. Here's another one, a new one for you. I'm spoiling you this evening. It's Take That and Sweet July.

Sweet July, take that. And it certainly has been a sweet and a hot July. Not much left of it. Get on your feet and start dancing. It's Dancing Queen. ABBA. This is for Sharon, who wants to dedicate it to her mum or mum. We'll discuss that afterwards.

Ooh, excuse me. I bet you were dancing around to that one. Assuming you can dance around, of course. So that was Dancing Queen by ABBA. And that was dedicated to Sharon's mom or mum. And the reason I said we'll discuss is because it depends on whether you're a posh Brummie, whether you say mom or mum, M-U-M. I'm not posh, so I say mom. And it's dedicated to Brenda. And Sharon was on Ward 302. And Dancing Queen, if you didn't know, was released as a lead single from their fourth studio album, Arrival, in 1976. That's going back a bit, isn't it? And talking of Brenda, two for the price of one. Ooh, my twofers. Brenda has requested from August 1968, The Beatles and Hey Jude, and tells us it was her wedding song. I'll play as much of this as I can fit in. It's 6 minutes, 27 seconds long.

0: Hey Jude, the Beatles. I'm sure they won't mind if I cut in. They're only na-na-na-na-na-na-ring. And if you're a big Beatles fan, I've got another one after the break. But that's Hey Jude, as I say, and that's for Brenda, whose daughter Sharon was on Ward 302. And that's, she does love that because it was her wedding song. You're listening to Andy Caddick on BHBN Radio, Queen Elizabeth and the Women's Hospital Requests. Almost forgot then. I've got more coming up after this.
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That's Heartless by Diplo and Morgan Wallen. Now, I have to say, I don't think I've heard that before. And it's a song by a producer, American producer, Diplo. Don't know him. And it was released under his country-inspired alias, Thomas Wesley, and features the vocals from Morgan Wallen. As I said, it was released in 2019. That's another one that escaped me. And it's part of Diplo's first country project and an album, Chapter One, Snake Oil. And Morgan Wallen is described as an American country pop singer, and he first gained recognition as a contestant on the sixth season of The Voice in 2014. Doesn't everyone? Well, apart from me, of course. His debut studio album, If I Know Me, reached number one on the US Top Country Album chart and featured his breakout singles Whiskey Glasses and Chasing You. Well, now you know. Do you recognise it? This is for Amber, who has a brand new baby called Willow. What a lovely name. It's Aerosmith, Don't Want to Miss a Thing. The theme from the 1998 science fiction disaster film Armageddon, with Bruce Willis, Ben Affleck and Billy Bob Thornton.

Aerosmith. I don't want to miss a thing. I'm a bit like that myself. I'm not calling myself nosy or anything. Just inquisitive. Let's stay with that. And our next request. Yes, let's move on. It's for all the staff at the QE and the Women's Hospital. And it's from all the patients. Isn't that lovely? Oh, this is very smooth. I've not heard this for a while. This is Shag Attack and Night Birds. And I can keep waffling because it's a long intro. Released in 1982, the second album by English jazz funk band Shag Attack. And reached number 12 in 1981. And number 9 the following year. I'll let you listen to it now.

That's Shack Attack and Nightbirds. I did like that. I haven't heard that for quite a while, as I say. I've had a request. It's from Shaz Hill. Hello, Shaz. Hope you're doing okay this evening. And on the mend, I understand you are, and won't be long before you're back with us. And you've requested Everything's Gonna Be All Right by Beverly Knight, Mark Knight, and the London Community Gospel Choir.

0: Ooh, that was energetic, wasn't it? That's Beverly Knight, Mark Knight, and the London Community Gospel Choir. And that's for BHBN's Shaz Hill. I do hope you enjoyed that, Shaz. And I hope you didn't pull any stitches when you were dancing around to that. I've got more coming up after this.
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5: 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Before we read any bedtime stories, we need to brush our teeth.
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5: Twice a day, kids. Come on. I was reading a leaflet today that said tooth decay was the most common reason for children around your age to be admitted to hospital. 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
5: No one is going to hospital. 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Just spit. 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
5: Oi! Do you want that bedtime story or not? Get cleaning your teeth.
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Whitney Houston and Mariah Carey, When You Believe. And that's from the animated film Prince of Egypt in 1998. And that got to number 5 here and only number 15 in America. So we did them well. And just before I play my next request, a little faux pas that I've had. I was sitting here and all of a sudden I thought, why does my foot feel so tight? And then I realised that the lace of my shoes had wrapped around the chair leg. Well, the chair wheel. So, yes, I strike again.

simply read, for your babies. And that's for Fatima and Ahmed and their new baby, Lilam. I hope I've pronounced that right. What a lovely name. And I've decided I'm going to have to start going around bare feet so I don't cause any more damage in the studio. Here's another request. It's the second Beatles of this evening, and it's for Jeff, and he'd like to dedicate it to his wife, Therese. And it's called The Long and Winding Road. Oh, I'm sure you know it. The long

Big Finish, The Long and Winding Road by the Beatles. Well, that means it's the end of this evening's programme. Do stay tuned after the news, Phil Matthews, with the Monday evening show. With plenty of waffle and some, impersonations, I think. I'm not being rude. Give him a call, 0121 471 4774 for a request or a dedication. Or give him a text or WhatsApp message on 07519 694 698. If you are in hospital, I hope it's a very short stay. Do take care of yourself and stay safe.

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1: From the Sky News Centre at 8, President Macron says France is facing its most difficult situation since the Second World War because of wildfires. Flames are nearing Bordeaux before a heatwave and stronger winds set in. Meanwhile, a fire outside Madrid is Spain's biggest on record. Maria Canete owns a campsite there.
2: When we left here on the boat, we went elsewhere as they told us helicopters and planes were going to come. When we rowed, we saw that it was starting to burn here.
1: Families of victims of a fraudulent funeral director have snubbed his apology made as he walked into court for a five-day sentencing hearing. Robert Bush, whose premises in Hull were raided in 2024, admitted 67 offences, including preventing burials. The Prime Minister's denied he's considering scrapping council tax and stamp duty in parts of the UK. Newspaper reports had suggested Andy Burnham was planning an annual charge instead based on property value.
3: Don't know actually where some of the stories that have appeared over the last 24 hours have come from. It's just not the case.
1: A pro-Palestine protester who scaled the tower holding Big Ben in central London has been given a suspended prison sentence. Removing 30-year-old Daniel Day in March last year took 17 hours. Comedian and wildlife presenter Bill Oddie has died at the age of 85. His style, including on Springwatch, has been widely credited for bringing new audiences to birdwatching. And Northern Ireland's Olympic champion Rhys McClenaghan says he's going to look at what went wrong after his sixth-placed finish in the Commonwealth Pommel Horse final.
4: A competition is always a good reflection of where you're at training. You can try new things, they sometimes work, they sometimes don't work. You can fluke a routine in training, you can't fluke a routine in competition, I don't think, and it shows where I'm at. That's a great place to look at and analyse.
1: Scotland's Reuben Ward and Cameron Lynn took silver and bronze. Adam Ramsey-Petey goes for gold in the 50 metres breaststroke shortly. That's the latest. I'm Anna Bates.
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2: Oh, can I have a go, please?
1: No, George, you sit there as well and be quiet. Good evening. It's okay, you haven't arrived at the madhouse. This is BHBN Radio and it is Phil Matthews here with special guests Zippy and George this evening. We'll talk about why Zippy's important today because the man who did his voice unfortunately has passed away. So I thought I'd try and do a bit of an impression. It was rubbish, I know. It's 11 minutes after 8 o'clock. Before we go any further, let's get some bits and bobs done. First of all, to the amazing Andy Caddick. How smooth is that bloke, eh? He is the ultimate smooth professional. Makes me look, just rubbish basically. So thank you for your show, Andy. Fantastic. I don't know when he'll be next back on your wireless because he's always on the wireless, isn't he? He's always on the wireless. And I had the pleasure of being with him as well on Saturday. We'll talk about Mel Square because that was a great do for BHBN Radio. So there you go. It's the request show on a Saturday. Oh, well, never mind. Could be Saturday. It's Monday. Yes, I'm in for Dale. Good old Dale. Where are you, Dale Hobson? Get behind this desk and make it more professional, for goodness sake. Requests and dedications 07519 694 698 gets you to me. Of course, I'll do the usual admin in a moment. I've got to go and have a lie down in a dark room already, and we're only 12 minutes in. Good evening to everyone. Thanks for listening. You're with Phil, live till 10 o'clock from the Red Studio here at BHBN headquarters. Pure Shores and All Saints gets us in a chill vibe for a Monday evening. See, I've got the day right at last.

0: There you go. If that doesn't relax you into a Monday evening, sat there with a glass of red, perhaps, or a glass of white, or any other cup of cocoa. You never know this time of the evening, do you? Hello, good evening, good welcome to everyone. I'm trying to get as much music in this evening. We've got loads of requests coming in already, and I haven't even told you how to make a request. So you're getting a bit above yourself, but I'll soon sort you out. Don't you worry about that. I love that Pure Shores, and I'll tell you where I got that from. I was watching a program on ITV last night called The Assembly. Don't know if you've ever seen it, but it's where a crowd of young people speak to a celebrity, and last night they was talking to Ryland, you know, Ryland from The X Factor and all the other millions of shows he's been on. And he said that that is the one song that he goes to, and they actually played it live to him, and it brought a tear to my eye. It really did. I must have stubbed my toe when I got up, I don't know. Anyway, there we are. So that's that. So I'm going to get on with the music, and then we'll do some requests and dedications and stuff. It's all you, me and the music, you see. We don't do quizzes or anything like that. I leave that to everybody else, because it's all madness.
1: Hey, you!
0: Oh, see what I did there?
1: Watch this! This is the heavy, heavy monster sound!
0: This is how I feel every day. Two steps forward, one step back. Good evening and welcome. It's Monday evening at BHBN Radio.
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0: The Nutty Boys, Madness, One Step Beyond. There you go. Thanks, boys. Right then, it's Monday evening. Phil here till 10 o'clock, live and direct. I've got the admin to do. I'm behind with the admin. I'll get told off by the big boss. Never mind. We'll do it after this.
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0: Don't speak out of the ads, they said. That's what they said. I don't care. Hello, good evening if you're listening in Heartland's Good Hope or Solihull Hospitals this evening. Channel 5 is where you'll find us on your Spark TSL bedside unit. I'd love you to get in touch for free. Pick up the handset and let us know who you are and what you're up to. Because I'm nosy. If you're in the Royal Orthopaedic, the Queen Elizabeth, the Women's, the Midland Metropolitan University Hospital or the Harborne Hospital this evening, BHBN Radio app is the best way to listen to us. You've already got it on your phone, I know. Just click that message to studio, tell us who you are, what song you want, what you want it on, and we'll get it on for you before 10 o'clock this evening. Because we're good like that here. Yeah, we are. Hello to our care homes as well. Heartlands Care Home in Yardley, Metchley Manor Care Home in Edgbaston, Swallows Meadow Care Home in Shirley Solihull, Claridge Place in Alton Solihull, and Shenstone Court in Hillsowen. 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Sure you are. Ways to get in touch, 0121 471 4774. I'll leave a message on the answering machine and someone will get back to you, it says here. I don't know who. It's like random. It's like a celebrity thing. Or the most important way you can get in touch quickly is by text or WhatsApp. Put this number in your phone, 07519 694 698. That's 07519 694 698. 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You can see all our pictures and faces on there. Oh, my God. Make sure you've had your tea before you do. There's a pre-warning. You can see our schedules. You can see all about BHBN. And you can go to our Go Giving page, which is still going. Just a quid or two. Go on. Otherwise, you won't be able to hear us in the future. We are, of course, the award-winning HBA Station of the Year 2026. Deservedly so as well, because we're great. I just had a quick word with Andy before he got on his moped to go home. He's back next Monday evening, 7 o'clock. Be there or be square. Because he will send the lads round if you don't listen to him. Someone asked the other day, what is this music? Well, it's the theme tune to Jimmy Young's Radio 2 theme thing. Ken Woodman and his Piccadilly Brass Band, Town Talk. I hope you like it, because I do. It's rather a nice ditty, I find. Talking of nice ditties, I don't just chuck this together, you know. I wasn't sat here at 5 to 8 saying, what songs am I going to play? At all. These are out and about last week live in London and Glasgow and Edinburgh and all over the place. Deacon Blue. It's that song that goes, woo, woo, woo. I told you. Here's Real Gone Kid, 25 past 8 on a Monday evening. Thank you for joining me. Enjoy. Enjoy.

Monday evening with Phil here at BHBN Radio. Jimmy Young and his version of Unchained Melody. I love that. He's getting all over this show, isn't he? His theme tune and a song as well. Good job we don't play royalties. And before that, Deacon Blue, Real Gone Kid. Great band. If you ever get a chance to go and see them live, go and do it, because I have, and they're fantastic. Right, let's get on with the first request of the evening. It's the 185th request for Steve and Alison. Steve hasn't been too good just recently, so we're wishing you all the best from everybody here at BHBN, Steve. Your 185th request every show I've done. Even when you've been on holiday, you've sent a request in to me, which is really lovely of you. And we love that sort of listener here at BHBN. And for you to cheer you up this evening, a disco classic. He's chosen Ottawa and Hands Up. I think I might have a dance to this. We'll get all hot and sweaty. Here you go then, Steve. I hope this will cheer you up. And get well soon.

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1: 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You're allowed to sing on this station. Right, better get serious now. Another request for our Donna in Hales Owen. Donna, thanks for getting in touch. You've picked an absolute banger from the 70s. Trouble is, that means I'm going to have to dance again. Got no energy left by the time I'm finished. Here's the Tramps, Hold Back the Night. Enjoy this one, wherever you are this evening, if you're in hospital, you're in the care homes or in the wider community. Enjoy. Enjoy.

0: I think the way it's going, I think Zippy's going to have to take over the controls. I'm sweating profusely to all these disco tunes.
1: Well, actually, Phil, I could do a better job than you. You're rubbish.
0: Yeah, thank you, Zippy. Get back in your box, I've told you. Go get in there with George. Go on, there you are. Right, hold back the night from the tramps, especially for Donna in Hales Owen at 8.39. I tell you what, if the gaffer's listening, he probably isn't because he goes to bed at 7 o'clock because he's an old man. But he'll be pleased that I've got this on time for once. But before we take our next advert break, let's listen to a legend from Birmingham, Mr. Graham Torrington.
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0: 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And also to everybody, all the stars, the amount of stars that have been out. They couldn't wait to get on here. I'll tell you that much. Ruby Turner, Joanna Lumley, Giles Brandeth. They've all been on here. I'll tell you what, we are the friend of the stars here at BHBN Radio. Right then, we're going to take a short break and then back with another request for JT and for my beautiful wife, Sandra, and they play next.
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That's for JT. JT's on holiday at the moment down in Eastbourne, so we all know it's going to be sunny. Thanks for the request, John. A Downtown by Petula Clark, not the 88 remix over the originals. There you go. So, JT's down on holiday, and I'm unfortunate to say that that means he'll be drinking Pimm's this evening rather than his usual little tipple sitting in front of the fire. But, of course, you don't need the fire in this weather, do you? So thanks for that, JT. Enjoy the rest of your holiday, and I'm sure you'll catch up with me later in the week for further requests. So there you go. This one's for Mrs. Matthews. A Downtown by Petula Clark, not the 88 remix over the originals. There you go. So, JT's down on holiday, and I'm unfortunate to say that that means he'll be drinking Pimm's this evening rather than his usual little tipple sitting in front of the fire. But, of course, you don't need the fire in this weather, do you? So thanks for that, JT. Enjoy the rest of your holiday, and I'm sure you'll catch

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One of Madonna's lesser hits, but a banger all the same. BHBN Radio on a Monday evening. It's 14 to 9 o'clock.

It's Madonna, Deeper and Deeper for our Sandra in Tipton. Jack the dog's listening as well. Woof, woof. Those dogs are allowed to listen, are they? I'm not sure. Madonna's Deeper and Deeper. One of the hits that she did was, I think it was a top 10 hit, but yeah, she's about 90 now, isn't she, Madonna? I'm sure she is. She's getting there anyway. Still doing it, though. 14 albums, I think she's had, and I've got them all on CD. There you go, apart from the latest. I can't be bothered to pay $12.99 at HMV. I'll just stream it like a modern chap. Oh, it's time to get on the train.

Train. An 80s banger from S Express. And theme from S Express. Quiz question for you. What's the backing tune on this? There's no prizes, so don't bother ringing me.

Oh, I love that. Ha ha, especially him. He sounds a bit crazy, don't he? S-Express, and theme from S-Express on a Monday evening with Phil. Yes, it is, it's me here till 10 o'clock, live and direct in the Red Studio. I've managed to lock Zippy and George away for a while, but I've got a feeling they might just come back out again in the second half of this show. I don't know. You never know these days, do you, to be fair? But there we are. Right then, taking us up to the news. Yes, the news at 9 o'clock, the international news and national news, not for Birmingham. As if they'd ever say anything about us on the news. I don't know. 8:55. So one song to the news, and then we've got requests for Minty in West Brom, and for Kay, for Elaine in Rowley Regis, a new listener that started listening on Saturday. Also, I've got to get one on for Keza, but I'm struggling to find the song, Keza. So if you can think of another song that you'd like, send me a message and I'll get it on, because Brandon Flowers' collection here at BHBN is running a little bit low. Coolio! Gangster's Paradise. You remember this from a great movie, and I can't remember what it's called, but it doesn't matter. BHBN Radio, good evening.

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2: From the Sky News Centre at 9, officials say a wildfire encroaching on Bordeaux is contained but could flare up again. France's president says the situation is the most difficult since World War II. Hundreds of thousands of homes have been evacuated and huge areas of land scorched. Details of some of the 67 offences admitted by a Hull funeral director have been heard during the start of a five-day sentencing hearing for Robert Bush. Victims' families have rejected his apology. Jasmine Beverly believed she'd given her stillborn son a funeral.
3: I trusted him with the most important person in my life, one of my children, and he let me down. It's evil. That's all I could say. It's evil.
2: Volodymyr Zelensky says Ukraine's relationship with the UK is stronger than ever. Andy Burnham's hosted the Ukrainian president in Portsmouth. A man's been told he may never be released from prison after raping a 15-year-old girl in Edinburgh. 21-year-old Aaron Strachan abducted the teenager last May. Judge Michael O'Grady sentenced him.
4: The word predatory is perhaps overused in these courts, but it is an inescapable adjective when considering this truly bestial crime.
2: Within the week, he also stabbed a man and attacked another. We're told funding Jodrell Bank in Cheshire won't be a priority for the UK research and innovation beyond 2028. It makes for an uncertain future for Britain's biggest telescope. England's Adam Ramsay-Peaties won bronze in the 50 metres breaststroke. It's his second third-place finish at the Commonwealth Games in Glasgow, following his result in the 100 metres.
5: It's been an incredible experience. And I think for me, I need to look at how to improve those arena skills, but also keep it in perspective that I put way too much pressure on myself.
2: And Bill Oddie's been remembered as a delightfully unpredictable wildlife presenter who tore up the rulebook. He's died at the age of 85. That's the latest. I'm Anna Bates.
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ELO and Olivia Newton-John and Xanadu gets us underway for hour number two. Next up, a request from Elaine in Rowley Regis and Rod Stewart.

0: for New Listener Elaine in Rowley Regis. Rod Stewart, Every Beat of My Heart, love that. About 1986, I reckon. 9:10 on a Monday evening. How you doing? Thanks for joining me. It's time for another request. 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
0: And he's in Tipton. Simple Minds. From the album and movie The Breakfast Club. Don't you forget about me. How could you possibly? 9:11, good evening.

Simple Minds, Don't You Forget About Me, just been announced as closing the Commonwealth Games in Glasgow on the 2nd of August. Yet another band I've seen. Absolutely amazing. Thanks for the request, Mark. A great tune. And so far, the tunes you've requested since you've joined us, they've all been bangers. So you keep up that good work out there as well. And thanks for listening to BHBN Radio. Hello, if you're listening in Heartlands, Good Hope or Solihull Hospital this evening, Channel 5 on your Spark TSL bedside unit is what you'll be using and watching and dealing with and all the rest of it. 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Good evening to our parent care homes as well. 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Have a look at our website, our web pages, pictures of the presenters, the schedules, and a lot more information, as well as our Go Giving page. You'll be impressed, because we are the HBA Station of the Year 2026, where not only do you get Zippy and George guest appearing, but you hear me whistling in the background as well. Here's tonight's Golden Oldie from...

0: Reggae Cat's been in touch. Of course she has. Originally released by Trojan about 2012, apparently, from a very early recording in 1970, produced by Leslie Kong. That's the Gay Lads. And Baby, I'll Be Yours. Thank you, Kay. I hope you're keeping well. That's a really good tune. Not heard that one before. That's another one to add to the list. And thank you so much for your support and continued support from you and Mincy for the show, both on Mondays and Saturdays. And see you very, very soon. Right then, we'll take one of these and then we'll crack on with the rest of our requests for Keza, for Minty, for Dion Mick, for Shaz, and try and squeeze Howard's in as well. Good Lord.
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7: 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And that means you and me. Lots of love, sweeties. 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

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Welcome back, Jimmy Nail. Ain't no doubt. I hope you two are keeping really well. And thank you for joining us, dire Mick. Regulars to the HBN. 9:30 on the dot. We've got half an hour left to go and loads of requests to shoot in. So we're going to move straight on to Brian in Brum. He's been in touch and said him and his mum want some Harry Styles.

0: for Brian and his mum in Brum, Harry Styles, who of course is on his world tour. And Watermelon Sugar. Watermelon Sugar.
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0: Right, next request is for our Keza, and she's chosen The Killers and The Man. It's BHBN Radio, 27 to 10.

especially for Akeza. The Man from The Killers. Love that. Thanks for the request, Keza. We move on with the golden oldie.

Herman's Hermits and No Milk Today. That's two golden oldies this evening. One from Leslie Gore, Sunshine and Lollipops, and one from Herman's Hermits. If you like your music old and funky, check out Colin Monagh for BHBN Gold on a Saturday morning, 9 till 11. Everything from the 50s to 1989 and everything in between. And talking of shows on BHBN, don't forget Wednesday evening, 7 o'clock. Warren's making his debut here at BHBN. Give him a listen. He's great. Must move on.

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0: 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I'll touch the green, green grass of home.
1: 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But I'm Minty in West Brom. He come up with the Elvis version.
0: As it lay me beneath the green, green grass of home.
1: Great choice, Minty. Your last dedication before your birthday next week, when you'll be 60, blah, blah, blah, blah, blah, however old. Here's Blondie and Denis from BHBN Radio.

Enrique Iglesias. You know I'm a massive fan, but it's not for me. That's for our Shaz Hill. Get well soon, Shaz. Escape the Metro Mix. Love it. You know, people have said that in a certain light, I look a bit like him. Yeah, right. Right then. Enrique, fade away into the background because Aaron's been in touch and he wants this by Ringo Starr. You're 16. Thanks for getting in touch, Aaron. Enjoy.

for Aaron in Kings Winford, Ringo Starr. You're 16. That's 13 requests this evening. It's been a busy old night, that is for certain. Thank you for everybody who's been in touch. Really is appreciated, you know that. Now then, today we lost two people in the world of entertainment. We lost the man who did the voice to Zippy, which is why Zippy appeared this evening with George. I hope you enjoyed that as a bit of fun. But also we lost Bill Oddie. From these parts, of course, he went to King Edward's Boys' School.

0: and was around Birmingham and Hales Owen for a long time in his career, and he was with the Fabulous Goodies. And to play tribute to him this evening, here's the Funky Gibbon.
1: Come on, everybody, it's Gibbon time! 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

0: on Ondine by the knees. 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
2: I'll play that for Howard in Pensnet and for our Dale Hobson. Tim Brooke Taylor, Graham Garden, and Bill Oddie, and the Funky Gibbon in tribute to the late great Bill Oddie, who passed away today. Thank you so much for everybody who's been in touch this evening. Stephen Allison, Donna, JT, Sandra, Mark, Elaine, Kay, Richard, Diamick, Brian in Brum, and his mom, Keza, Shaz Hill, Aaron, Dale and Howard, and everybody on the social medias and on the messages in the studio. Loads and loads of people saying loving the show, loving the music. Thank you so much. I won't be here this Saturday, unfortunately. I'm DJing an 85-year-old's birthday party. Charlie, I'll be on my way Saturday for you. I'll be back on your wireless next Monday. I'm going to leave you with a great tune from one of the great singers of all time, Gladys Knight. Have a great week. Stay healthy, wealthy and wise. Get out of hospital as soon as you can. And keep listening to BHBN Radio. Good night.

to make a move on. Just before I go, big apologies to Linda and Kevin this evening. Unfortunately, your request didn't refresh on the old system here in front of me. I'll get them on for you next Monday, your requests. I do apologise, because you are regular listeners. Mondays are just getting more and more busy, and systems refreshing get slower and slower. Apologies, guys.

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1: From the Sky News Centre at 10. French officials say a wildfire on the outskirts of Bordeaux is contained, but rising temperatures and shifting winds could see it flare up again. Tens of thousands of homes have been evacuated in France and Spain, and huge areas of land left scorched. A court's heard a funeral director in Hull smiled as he gave a family strangers' ashes as a five-day sentencing hearing began. Robert Bush admitted 67 offences. He's apologised, but Tristan Essex, whose grandmother's body was recovered following a police investigation, doesn't accept that and fired back with a message of his own.
2: Coward. I'm glad you've lost everything. And I hope you lose a lot more.
1: The UK government says it'll support residents in a Clackmannanshire village affected by ground movement. A report has linked it to past mining activity, with locals in Coles Norton evacuated. Here's Scotland's First Minister John Swinney.
3: This report gives the certainty and the clarity that everyone has been seeking. We'll work collaboratively with the United Kingdom government and the Mining Remediation Authority, giving support to Clackmannanshire Council to make sure that residents can be supported effectively.
1: A YouGov poll has found Labour is neck and neck with Reform. Meanwhile, Andy Burnham's appointed Equalities Minister Bridget Phillipson as the party's chair. In sport, the standout moment of day four of the Commonwealth Games has been the swimming live to Cat Suave in Glasgow.
4: Adam Ramsay PZ's taken home his second bronze medal of the Commonwealth Games, this time in the 50 metres breaststroke. The world record holder was beaten by Australia's Sam Williamson and South Africa's Michael Hooley to the title here at the Tollcross Swimming Centre. He says he swam his last ever Commonwealth individual race, but is now focusing on the upcoming relays.
1: And comedian and wildlife presenter Bill Oddie has died aged 85. He found fame in the 70s with The Goodies before going on to host programmes like Spring Watch. That's the latest. I'm Anna Bates.
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The American singing girl group The Velvettes, who signed to Motown in the 1960s, welcoming you to this edition of The Soul Train with me, Pete Bayliss, here on BHBN Hospital Radio. And over the next hour, I shall be bringing you some more of my favourite soul, Motown, funk and dance music from the 1960s, 70s and 80s. Velvettes got their break chart-wise in the spring of 1964, thanks to young producer Norman Whitfield, who produced Needle in a Haystack as a single for the group on Motown's VIP Records imprint. Needle in a Haystack peaked at number 45 on the Billboard Hot 100 in the States in mid-1964, but they didn't hit the UK charts at all with it, although it was very popular in the clubs at the time. Anyway, a nice lively start to the programme. And if you've heard the programme before, you'll know that I start with one from the 60s, and as we've got music from the 70s and 80s, that's what we'll do next. So let's have one from the 70s. Absolute classic from Rolls-Royce.

What a great record. Rose Royce began in the early 1970s when members of several backup bands from the Watts and Inglewood areas of Los Angeles united under the group name Total Concept Unlimited. In 1973, that collective toured England and Japan behind the Motown soul star Edwin Starr, who introduced them to, that man again, Norman Whitfield, Motown's psychedelic shaman, who was responsible for bringing a kind of progressive funk rock slant to the company after all their 60s hits. Car Wash was their debut single and one of the most notable successes of that kind of music in the 1970s sort of disco era. And it was a theme from 1976 motion picture of the same name. It reached number one in the States on the Billboard Pop and R&B charts and got to number nine in the UK singles chart in February 1977. Well, as I said, we've had one from the 60s and one from the 70s. So how about one now from the 80s? And this time from a British group formed in London in 1988, Soul to Soul.

Soft Soul, Back to Life, However Do You Want Me, featuring the other British R&B singer Karen Wheeler, and that was their most successful single in the States, indeed the only one of their records that charted in the top 10 over there, but it was even more successful over here in the UK. It reached number one in the UK singles charts for 4 weeks in June 1989. Now, going back to the very early 60s, and Jesse Hill was an American soul, R&B and blues singer and songwriter who's probably best remembered for the classic song Ooh Poo Padoo.

0: Jessie Hill, Ooh Poo Padoo, which sold over 800,000 copies in the States and hit number 30 in their Hot 100. There have been over 100 cover versions of Ooh Poo Padoo recorded by many people and performed live over the years by other popular musicians. You're listening to The Soul Train here with me, Pete Baylis. Coming up next, an absolute classic from Stevie Wonder.
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one of the most critically and commercially successful musical performers of the late 20th century, the great Stevie Wonder. I Was Made to Love Her, recorded by him for Motown's Tamla label in 1967. It was written by Stevie Wonder along with his mother, Lula Mae Hardaway, Sylvia Moy, and producer Henry Cosby, who's included on his 1967 album called I Was Made to Love Her. It peaked at number 2 in the Billboard Pop Singles chart in July 67 in the US and reached number 5 in the UK. Back to the 80s now, and to another of bands from America, from Atlanta, Georgia, in fact, the SOS Band.

That was The Finest from the SOS Band with actually one of the last songs the group featured the vocals of their original lead singer, Mary Davis. It's a big hit in the States, but also in the UK singles charts. It was their second top 20 hit over here, reaching number 17 in 1986.

Isn't that a lovely record? Gregory Abbott and Shake You Down, his big hit in 1986. It spent 13 weeks in the UK charts from November of 1986 and peaked at number 6, Gregory Abbott and Shake You Down. Going to go back to the 70s, the mid-70s now, and to a band from Liverpool, The Real Thing.

The Real Thing and their first UK hit from 1976, which went straight to number one in the UK charts. You to Me Are Everything. On to an actor now from the 60s on the Stax record label, but one of Stax's less typical acts, and certainly not successful over here except in the clubs. They were called the Astors. This is probably their best known song, Candy.

kind of a doo-wop soul sound, isn't it? The Astors and Candy, which was a big stateside hit, made number 12 on the R&B charts over there in 1965, an enduring favourite on the Northern Soul Circuit here in the UK. And talking of enduring favourites on the Soul Circuit, here's Gladys Knight.

0: Another production by Norman Whitfield, released in the UK in 1967 on the Tamla Motown label, made number 13 in the UK charts in June 1967 and was the first UK hit for Gladys Knight and the Pips. You're listening to The Soul Train with me, Pete Bayliss, and coming up next, another Motown classic from a very young Michael Jackson. Keeping you company, BHBN Radio.
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Rocket Robin, originally recorded by the hit for Bobby Day in 1958, but that was recorded in 1972 by young Michael Jackson from his gold certified solo album called Got To Be There. It hit number 4 in the UK singles charts in 1972. Going to move to the mid-1980s now to another American R&B and dance music singer, Jocelyn Brown.

Oh, I meant to enjoy myself here. Jocelyn Brown, a song she wrote in 1984 called Somebody Else's Guy, which got to number 13 in the UK charts in that year. Go back to the mid-60s to an American band called The Fascinations. They're probably best remembered for a song written by Curtis Mayfield, which was a minor hit in the US in 1967. But then in 1971, it was re-released in the UK and became a top 40 hit. They're called The Fascinations. The song is Girls Are Out to Get You.

Girls Are Out to Get You, written, as I said, by Curtis Mayfield. It got to number 32 in 1971 in the UK charts on its re-release. Throughout the late 70s and I suppose the early 80s, the American band Atlantic Star scored several hits on the US R&B charts. However, they didn't get significant crossover success to the pop charts until about halfway into the 90s.

released in 1985 their true breakthrough hit on the pop charts in both the US and UK. Atlantic Star, Secret Lovers, reached number 10 on the UK charts, giving them the first of their two UK top 10 hits. Now, I don't know if you've heard the name Rufus Thomas. He was American R&B, funk, soul, blues singer, songwriter, dancer, DJ, comic entertainer. Came from Memphis, Tennessee. He's also the father, of course, of Carla Thomas, who was herself a Stax Records star. But Rufus Thomas is probably best known for his novelty dance records, including Do the Funky Chicken, Do the Push and Pull, and Walking the Dog.

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1: Centre at 11. French officials say a wildfire on the outskirts of Bordeaux is contained, but rising temperatures and shifting winds could see it flare up again. 42,000 hectares have burned in the region. Almost 400,000 people have been forced out of their homes by wildfires in France and central Spain. Maria Canete owns a campsite near Madrid. Her land's been destroyed.
2: I feel awful coming back here. I feel powerless. No one has told us anything. No one is helping us. We don't know anything about what's going on. It was really hard to set up this business. It has taken us 11 years to get here.
1: Grieving families say they don't accept an apology from a fraudulent funeral director. The start of a five-day sentencing hearing for Robert Bush has been told he breached the trust of victims' relatives on an almost industrial scale. A YouGov survey has put Labour neck and neck with Reform UK. The polling follows Andy Burnham's takeover as Labour leader and Prime Minister. Our deputy political editor Sam Coates says more.
3: This is the first time since April of last year where Labour hasn't been behind. Let me go through the numbers for you. Labour and Reform UK both on 22%. The Tories just behind on 21%. The Greens on 13%.
1: Meanwhile, Andy Burnham's appointed Equalities Minister Bridget Phillipson as the party's chair. The wildlife presenter Bill Oddy has died aged 85. He found fame in the 1970s as part of the surreal comedy show The Goodies. His second career was of presenting nature programmes like Springwatch. He spoke to us about a comeback for native red squirrels back in 2018.
4: They used to be common in Britain, but a very, very long time ago. And what would you do now? Go out and shoot all the grey squirrels? I don't think so.
1: And England's Adam Ramsay-Peachey took bronze again in the 50-metre breaststroke final at the Commonwealth Games in Glasgow. Scotland's gymnast Reuben Ward and Cameron Lynn took home silver and bronze medals. Rhys McClenahan finished in sixth place in the pommel horse final. That's the latest.
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1: From the Sky News Centre at midnight, officials in France say wildfires near Bordeaux have not gained any ground over the last 24 hours, despite numerous flare-ups. However, we're told the situation in the region remains highly unpredictable, with higher temperatures and strong winds forecast. Hundreds of thousands of homes have been evacuated in France and Spain. French President Emmanuel Macron's visited a control centre.
2: The priority, obviously, is lives. When you need to move to save lives, you move people. When you need to sacrifice forest or sometimes equipment to save lives, we will do that.
1: New technical education routes are to be made available to 14-year-olds in England as part of a drive to tackle youth unemployment. New technical pathways combining skills training with work experience will be rolled out from September 2028. Meanwhile, Volodymyr Zelensky says Ukraine's relationship with the UK is stronger than ever. Prime Minister Andy Burnham's hosted the Ukrainian president in Portsmouth. Details of some of the 67 offences admitted by a Hull funeral director have been heard during the start of a five-day sentencing hearing for Robert Bush. The court's been told he smiled as he handed one family the wrong ashes. A pro-Palestine protester has avoided prison after scaling the Elizabeth Tower, which houses Big Ben in central London. 30-year-old Daniel Day triggered a major police response when he climbed and sat barefoot on the landmark for 17 hours last March. Northern Ireland's Rhys McClenaghan says he's going to look at what went wrong after his sixth place finish in the Commonwealth Games pommel horse final in Glasgow.
3: A competition is always a good reflection of where you're at training. You can try new things. They sometimes work, they sometimes don't work. You can fluke a routine in training. You can't fluke a routine in competition, I don't think. And it shows where I'm at. That's a great place to look at and analyse.
1: Scotland's Reuben Ward and Cameron Lynn took home the silver and bronze medals respectively. England's Adam Ramsay-Peaty had to settle for a second bronze medal in the 50 metres breaststroke final. That's the latest. I'm Faye Rowlands.
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0: If you're a fan of the boys in claret and blue, mad about the baggies, or one of St Andrew's finest blue noses, then you can keep up to date with your favourite team's home games during your stay in hospital. 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
1: From the Sky News Centre at 1, Prince William says devastating wildfires across Europe are a stark reminder of the challenges posed by an increasingly extreme climate. In France, crews have managed to stop flames edging closer to Bordeaux, but hotter temperatures could exacerbate things, while Spain's witnessing its biggest blaze on record near Madrid. Dr. Mark Parrington's from the Copernicus Atmosphere Monitoring Service.
2: With changing climate, these conditions may prevail for longer, which could then result in persistent large-scale fires that produce huge amounts of smoke and that provide a very imminent risk to people and to infrastructure.
1: The Prime Minister will seek cross-party talks on social care reform. Andy Burnham faces calls to legislate for a national care service before the next election. He's previously pledged to expend whatever political capital he has to fix the system, warning the NHS will collapse otherwise. The PM says all parties need to come together.
3: On this issue, no party is in a position where they've got the high ground. We've all failed on this issue over decades. We've all got to work hard to try and find a solution.
1: New technical education routes are to be made available to 14-year-olds in England as part of a drive to tackle youth unemployment. They'll be rolled out from September 2028. Families of victims of a fraudulent funeral director have snubbed his apology, made as he walked into court for a five-day sentencing hearing. Robert Bush, whose premises in Hull were raided in 2024, admitted 67 offences, including preventing dozens of burials and theft. In sport, England's Adam Ramsay-Peaty has had to settle for bronze again in the 50-metre breaststroke final at the Commonwealth Games in Glasgow. Scotland's gymnasts Reuben Ward and Cameron Lynn took home silver and bronze medals. Rhys McClenaghan finished in sixth place in the pommel horse final. And Jack Draper's return to tennis has suffered another setback after his withdrawal from the Washington Open. The former British number one was due to begin his campaign today. That's the latest. I'm Faye Rowan.
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